0: for 4 years, but will remain as white ball coach, a position he's held alongside red ball duties for the past 2 years. England and Wales Cricket Board Chief Executive Richard Gould has been facing questions from the media regarding the way forward.
1: This position is probably one where the shortlist is no more than 6 to 10 names globally.
2: Anyone who has been of a diverse nature.
1: In terms of conversations, they will start to happen now.
0: The Test side next plays Pakistan next month. Jannik Sinner has proven himself as the clear world men's tennis number one with the successful defence of his Wimbledon title. He beat Alexander Zverev in 4 sets in today's final. That's sport. I'm Malcolm Jordan.

0: I still help pay for the wigs, and I help with the lease.
1: Oh God.
0: You know I ain't never been cheap.
1: 21.
0: Relationships don't always last, but let's not turn it to beef.
1: 21.
0: I come through from time to time and have you grabbing them sheets.
1: Hi.
0: 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Stop smacking your teeth.
1: 21, 21.

Ladisi with that good off your toy. If you're here with Toby. Kia ora, welcome along. Happy Monday. Hopefully you're doing well, enjoying yourselves, having a good start to the new week. Especially look at all of the sunny weather that we're having, which is fantastic. Nice to see the sun coming out every now and then, and quite enjoying that as well. Brings a little bit of warmth back to the day, so that's nice. Tell you what though, what's been quite nice over the weekend is, in case you didn't catch up on that, the All Blacks beat Italy 47-17, so exciting news there. Congratulations to the All Blacks, that's exciting news to catch up on as well. So, always good to see a nice little hometown win. Very nice indeed. Here with Toby at the moment, 30, hope feeling a bit mawiwiT, wishing you all the very best. Hopefully you do feel better soon and can rejoin us once again, but wishing you all the very best. Take it easy. Looking at the weather at the moment, it's cloudy periods with the odd shower, then rain developing late at night, with northerlies becoming strong at night as well. So cloudy periods with rain later in the day, so I'm just enjoying this moment. This moment where the sun is out, minimal clouds from what I can see, it's just nice. And it's actually going better than we expected, because the report said high of 13 and temperatures are the same currently. It's 14 degrees, so we're exceeding expectations with the weather. I hope it doesn't go on the turn. You're just here with me at the moment. We'll do our best to keep entertained over the next couple hours. We've got some Waiata for you on top of that as well, with the school holidays recommending some cool events happening that, so you can take the tamariki in the final week of school holidays out to go do some cool stuff. One of which is heading over to Takina to check out the Lego Star Wars exhibit, because, come on, all ages, we love a bit of Lego, don't we? How about Lego done at an absolute professional, artistic, sculptural level? Yeah, that sounds like a good bit of fun, that. So take the kids, secretly take yourself, actually, and just bring the kids with you along to go check out some cool stuff. We got more info on that later on the show. On top of that as well, in terms of accolades and some awesome stuff going on, there is some Samoan brothers going to compete in the Kiri Te Kanawa Song Quest Grand Final. We'll tell you their story and more about the event later as well. You're here with Toby, Aotearoa Tau FM.

Dom Dollar there on Ati Otoi. If you're here with Toby, I don't know why I tell you, Fayakane. We got Hamodel, the Mighty Riders, and Naturalities. Keep listening later in the show. We're going to be talking about the Samoan Bros singing to compete in the Kiri Te Kanawa Songquest Grand Final. We'll tell you their story and more on Ati Otoi.

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0: Naturality is on Ngāti Ōtō. If you're here with Toby, keep listening. We're going to be talking about the Lego Star Wars exhibit at Tākina. A great exhibit and something that you could take yourself along to. But since the tamariki are also on leave from school on the term break, now we should probably bring them along too. And you can share together the love for Lego. We'll tell you more about that very soon on Ngāti Ōtō. Non-stop foodie.
1: This is your non-stop foodie. 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
2: I could buy you a drink, leaning

Justin Bieber with Yukon on At Your Toy Film. You're here with Toby. Something I'm excited to talk about is the Lego Star Wars exhibition happening at Takina. It is open now, running until late October as well. And, I mean, it's the second week of school holidays, so it's a fantastic excuse to grab the tamariki and go along to Takina to go check out this awesome exhibit, whether it's for them or secretly for the inner child in us. Who's to say? But either way, you're going to be having a fantastic time there, because enthusiasts will experience the Force like never before, with iconic characters and scenes brought to life in stunning Lego brick detail. You get to step into an epic world of battles, gargantuan spaceships, and breathtaking landscapes from a galaxy far, far away. And you can also just appreciate the effort and the energy and the engineering that goes into it. Using over 8 million Lego bricks and took more than 25,000 hours to complete, this exhibition is a world-first experience created by Ryan Brickman McNaught and the Brickman team as well. They've got some photos on the website, and I must admit, I'm oogling at them at the moment, going, ooh, that looks cool. There's a whole bunch of stuff there where they've got like things from all eras of Lego Star Wars. So, whatever generation of Star Wars that you got into, there's going to be something there for you to enjoy. And it's not just statues to admire it and go, ooh, there are also interactive things you can do for the tamariki as well. And so, you can get involved in that too. Visitors are invited to help build massive Lego Star Wars landscapes brick by brick, taking part in hands on building activities and seeing their creations come to life digitally as they choose their allegiance and face off against friends. From building starfighters to crafting custom Lego lightsabers out of Lego bricks, interactive elements and expensive experiences await fans of all ages to enjoy. It's a ticketed event to go along there, but it's available most days. If you do want to get your ticket, you can go through the website. You can go through Takina Lego Star Wars' own website, or they've got tickets available through Ticketek as well. All sorts of sessions as well, either time sessions, FlexiPass tickets, or they also offer different types of events to different people. So they've also got an adults-only event after hours if you just want to go, if all adults just want to go by themselves. Or they've also got relaxed viewing sessions, a bit like in how supermarkets run low sensory portions of the day and the evening, a little bit like that, where they turn the music and the lighting down just a little bit, so it's a bit more relaxed and chill as well. So all sorts of things and all sorts of event types for whoever you are and whoever you're going along with. So there you go. That's the Lego Star Wars exhibit at Takina. Keep listening. 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

Natalie on Aotearoa Toy. If you're here with Toby, keep listening. We're going to be talking about the Samoan Brothers to compete in Kiri Te Kanawa Song Quest Grand Final. We'll tell you more about the event and their story as well coming up soon. Here for you now to Natalie with Fell in Love on Aotearoa Toy FM.

Gary Wright with Dreamweaver on Artie Otoi, and you're here with Toby. Now, I know over the weekend, we were a bit focused on other things. We were focused, obviously, on the All Blacks versus Italy. We were focused on Matariki weekend as well, some big things. But there was another important accolade that happened during the weekend that's just been, the long weekend. And that was the Kiri Te Kanawa Song Quest Grand Finale. For those of you who don't know, it's a sing competition for classical music. Why am I bringing it up? Because half the competition were made up by Samoan brothers and islanders. And it's super cool, and I want to talk a little bit more about it, which is awesome. Because they had six competitors, with three of them being islanders, and representing here in Te Whanganui Atara at the Michael Fowler Centre as well. And so I want to tell you some of their stories. So we've got Samoan brothers Whamanu and Jordan Whanoti Fuimaono. Apologies, I'm not great. But this would be cool. They were embracing the moment. With three of the brothers made the semi-finals, but now we're just two in the finals, but there's only room for one winner. The head of baritone said this hasn't created rivalry, but rather than giving them an advantage in the competition, they were talking very excitedly about it. They're entering competitions alongside their brothers Alfred and Jordan as something to celebrate in of itself, with three of them getting into the competition, two representing in the grand final as well. They're excited to be a part of it, the prestigious Song Quest, but the fact that we're in the finals and it's the inaugural Kiri Te Kanawa Song Quest is what makes it extra special. Such an iconic person in the industry as well. They were feeling the pressure, absolutely, but they were privileged to be a part of it. The next person I want to tell you about, of course, is Samuel Matele. Samuel Matele is 19 years old and from Tonga, and said it was a huge honour to perform in the competition that has fostered some of Pacific Opera's greatest. As one of the three Pacific Islanders in the final, he's representing his Tongan heritage with pride. He'd been wanting to see more Pacific Island representation in classical music, and of course, we have great names like Amatai Pate, Sol Mio, and Jonathan Lemalu. But to see it in such a grand scale, so many of us in one competition, is inspiring, he quotes. And the reason why it's extra inspiring as well, he won, which is awesome. Out of the six competitors, Samuel won, and that is super cool to see. The competition has been run this is its 70th year with that grand final, with the symphony orchestra helping out, taking place. It happened on Saturday the 11th, so we were a bit distracted with other things, but super cool to talk about. And having the legacy continue as the finalists got to sing it out with the winning title, Samuel, getting a share of $95,000 in prizes before international head judge acclaimed mezzo-soprano Federica von Staed. It's an awesome thing to see as well. Awesome representation as well, with half of the finalists being made up of Samoan and Tongan representation as well. So that is super cool to see. So we thought we'd just put a little pin in that and make sure we tell these stories as well, because that is nice, super cool stuff there. But there you go, got some awesome island winners for the classical song competition there. Super cool. So congratulations to all involved, and a special big congratulations to Samuel Matele for taking the win on that. You're here with Toby, Artie Otoi FM.

0: This is Aotearoa News.
1: In this update, Continued Assurance New Zealand hasn't signed up to an unaffordable clause in the India Free Trade Agreement. In translated comments during his visit, the Indian Prime Minister said New Zealand had made a commitment to invest $20 billion over 15 years. Chris Luxon says it's a commitment to promote investment, and Indian officials say there's no penalty if the money isn't invested. Trade Minister Todd McClay says India has lots of other priorities.
2: They are not paying anywhere near as much attention to the agreement as probably we are. They're moving on to the next one. So think about the whole tone of the visit. It was very positive. It was very, very constructive.
1: The Foreign Affairs Minister is concerned China thinks it's normal to test nuclear-capable missiles in the Pacific. China launched a missile test in the South Pacific last week, marking its most significant missile test in the region since 2024. Comes as our government's looking at joining a mutual defence agreement between Fiji and Australia. Winston Peters says the test was most concerning and unacceptable.
3: Well, the official response from China is the same as it was 2 years ago. This is normal, but it's not normal.
1: Despite a sharp increase in penalties, advocates warn too many drivers are continuing to park illegally in mobility spaces. Research from CCS Disability Action Group reveals a third of people parking in mobility spaces are doing so without a permit.

0: Series in the Caribbean. The Windies middle order nailed a challenging chase in the 7-wicket win in the first one day in Guyana. New Zealand's top scorer Daryl Mitchell is impressed the local batters work so well together.
1: They build a big partnership, and it's always tough when two guys are going and trying to find ways to get them out. So take my hat off to them.
0: Olympian Connor Bell has retired from competitive discus competition at the age of just 25. Bell didn't make the New Zealand team for the upcoming Commonwealth Games in Glasgow, but says he'd been pondering his future for the past 6 months. And that's sport. I'm Raylene Ramsey. This is Auntie Awadore, Wellington's

Lady Lover with Shining Star on Ngāti Ōtore FM. You're here with Toby. Kia ora, welcome along. Hopefully you're doing well. Hopefully enjoying the start of the new week. Unfortunately, I was really excited in the last hour because going, look, there's a break in the clouds. The sun is out. The clouds are back. There was a moment. It was sunny and bright. It almost looked like spring. Ah, now we're back to winter weather. Ah, it is what it is. Make the most of it, eh? Just me at the moment, unfortunately. T, feeling a bit ma-wee-wee. Wishing you all the very best, T. Hopefully you can rejoin us again soon. I've got to read out the weather report, of course. The weather report is cloudy periods with the odd shower, then rain developing late at night. Northerlies becoming strong at night as well. It's a high of 13, currently 13 to 14 degrees as well. So getting on the cooler side from the last hour. Got some fun stuff to talk about with you. Obviously, we've got our fantastic Wyatha for you to listen to. On top of that as well, we're going to be giving you a little bit of an update. We're going to be letting you know about all of the gigs that a venue was doing this week as well. So we're going to take a look at the venue Meow, which is in the big city over in Wellington. They're over in Tonganui. So we'll give you an update on what gigs they've got coming up this week. On top of that as well, we're going to have a little chat. We're going to chat about our friends up in Tāmaki Makaurau because we didn't get a chance to talk about it last week and led to Matariki because they hadn't reported on it yet. But there is a family-owned organisation called Mountain Jade who have done a little exhibition up in Tāmaki Makaurau, which also you can buy elements of it as well. We'll tell you a bit more about that, doing carving in Pōnamu and giving the stories on that, because that's neat little stuff there, shine a little light on some people doing some cool stuff. You know, that's what we like doing around here on Ngāti Ōtore FM, so we'll tell you more about their story as well. Here for you now, the Police with Every Little Thing She Does Is Magic on Ngāti Ōtore FM.

0: Every little thing she does is magic on Aotearoa Tauhoe FM. You're here with Toby. Anana Waitai, Haere Akene. We got Usher, Mai Moa, and Kirsten Tereto. Later in the show, we're going to be giving you an update on all the gigs that are happening at Meow, the venue, this week. So you can maybe have a few things to look forward to. Maybe consider going out and supporting live theatre and live Waiata performances as well. That's all coming up. Keep listening. You're here with Toby, Aotearoa Tauhoe FM.
1: Yeah, Usher, baby.

0: Kirsten Tereto on Aotearoa Tori. If you're new here with Toby, keep listening. We're going to be talking about Mountain Jade, the whānau-owned company, who are doing some awesome little exhibits up in Tamaki Makaurau to celebrate Matariki that has been, but also some fantastic pōnamu carvings that they've done that you can go and visit if you want to, if you're up there, or go and buy them online, support the company. We'll tell you more about their story coming up on Aotearoa Tori.
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Michael Jackson on Aotearoa FM playing Major Moti Mixtape, the best Waiata from 6 p.m. every weekday. Do go check it out. Just keep listening, you'll be able to hear it. You hear with Toby. Something exciting I want to talk about is, how about we shine a light on local Waiata venues and maybe talk about some of the shows they've got coming up as well, because it's always good to go and support live theatre, live music performances, bands. Supporting venues is fantastic, and it's good to use them while we have them and make sure that we're supporting them, and because they're great venues to have so people can perform their craft, show their wares and do great stuff with them. So let's shine a light on one. Do you guys know Meow? The venue over in Te Whanganui Atara, over in the big city as well. Fantastic little venue, so we thought we'd just give you a little rundown of what they've got on the roster, on the books for this week. Running through it, on Wednesday the 15th of July at 7 p.m, they've got Speed Oz doing their Aotearoa tour for 2026. On Thursday, they've got Ponaki Loves Palestine, a charity event where the fundraiser, the money that's going from that is going to Aotearoa to Gaza's mutual aid fund as well. So you get some waiata, and also it's money going towards a great cause. On the Friday the 17th, they've got the Menzies album release with Felix Bird and Sig Wilder. It's their album for Holding My Cold Hand, Even Though Yours Is Warm, performing on the Friday at 8 p.m. Next up on the Saturday, we've got Delaney Davidson with the Baby Heavyweight Tour, happening on Saturday at 8:30. And finally this week, we've got Wellington Jazz Club presents Kevin Clark and Fran Barton, Sunday 19th of July at 5 p.m. All of this happening at Meow. If you want more information on any of those or want to grab some tickets as well, just head over to Meow's website, meow.nz. You'll be able to see their run sheet there and also buy tickets through there as well and know more about the event on top of that. So do go support them. 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You're here with Toby, Aotearoa FM.

0: Britney Spears on Arthur Thor. If you're here with Toby, keep listening. We're going to be talking about Mountain Jade. They are the workshop that do Paul Namu carvings and have taken their works from Rotorua up to Tamaki Makaurau and are sharing with the public the stories behind these pieces and getting more people interested and inspired by Māori art, Paul Namu, and also... Last week, they were getting them interested in Matariki by having pieces based on that. We'll tell you more about their story and the works they displayed and maybe make a slight public appeal for them to bring it down through the Whanganui o Tata, maybe. We'll tell you more about that soon on Ate O Tō FM.
1: Oh, baby. Oh, dear.

Aotearoa FM, I want to be your man that you're here with, Toby. Cool little story that came out all the way up from our friends in Tamaki Makaurau. We're going to go up there briefly and talk about last week, because of course with Matariki coming up, there's some cool things that people have been doing to get people ready for it, raise awareness about it, and do some cool stuff in collaboration with it. And one where the story only came out recently, and I wish we knew about this sooner, because I would love to have talked about it more or promote it. And it is about a organization called Mountain Jade. Mountain Jade are from Rotorua, and they do pōnamu carvings as well. In business that do some really cool work. I've been looking through their website going, ooh, look at this. Ooh, this is cool too. They did a little display. They did a little display and collection up in Tamaki Makaurau. They had 9 pieces that they had made that were with symbolism and ties to 9 of the Matariki stars, and then had 2 of the carvers there just chatting with the public, talking about the significance of Matariki and the stories behind each individual piece. They've been carving pōnamu for years, and they've been doing it for events for 2 years, because they did Auckland this year, but the previous year they were at their home HQ in Rotorua. And they really talked about it highly. They talked about, quote, bringing our culture up to Auckland here and putting it on display like it is what we kind of wanted to do, just to educate people as well as show them what Matariki is and what it means to us and how we express it through art. One of the other carvers said, it makes me really happy seeing that keenness to learn, and when they ask pātai, just showing that eagerness to learn our culture. It's a big responsibility on us, on all of us, and te iwi Māori, but it's never too late to learn, I'd say. Wonderful quotes from them to talk about. It's cool that they've been able to actually go further afield and show them to different audiences as well. And they showed all sorts of things as well in terms of their carving. Their collection included a range of carvings from wearable pendants to a toki po tangata carved from a single piece of pōnamu. Each work represents 1 of the 9 stars, as we said. It's a fantastic piece. And that toki po tangata, carver said it represents tupuarangi. Apologies for that drawing. It's the star associated with uncultivated food and everything that grows above the ground as well. He said his designs draws on traditional Māori bird gathering practice as well, and that's just 1 of the 9 fantastic pieces that were showed off as well. Bring them to life, and it's really cool having the carvers as well there, so they could actually speak to it a bit further as well. It's a cool thing that they were doing. What's cool as well is that the collection is available to view and purchase through their own website as well. Mountain Jade have their own website you can look at. I must admit, what it's got me thinking is that they started in Rotorua. This year they did Tamaki Makaurau. Maybe next year they can make their way a little bit further south and come down to Te Whanganui Atara. I mean, I'd like to see that in person. That'd be quite cool. Hey, Mountain Jade, if you're listening, you want to do a roadie? Come on down and visit us? Maybe? We'll have to find out. But some cool stuff I thought we'd just shine a little light on, because that is just neat. It's pretty cool. It's Mountain Jade. Remember that name. Yeah, but Toby, up the Aotearoa FM.

0: This is Aotearoa News.
1: In this update, calls for the Auditor General to investigate the taxpayer-funded methane sat project. Almost 30 million taxpayer dollars went into the satellite, which went missing last year. Non-profit international collaborator, the Environmental Defence Fund, has launched a review. Lachlan Rennie has more.
2: Documents released to Newstalk ZB suggest the minister and the media were given conflicting information on issues. Taxpayers Union spokesperson Ella Dixon says the EDF can't credibly review its own failure. She says we need to know what officials knew and why taxpayers were exposed to such a high-risk project.
1: The acting Prime Minister's adamant we should try to join Fiji and Australia's defence pact. The government's looking into adding our name to an agreement signed last week, committing to acting to meet common danger. China launched a South Pacific missile test last week. David Seymour says that unravels years of China's diplomacy.
3: When you're firing missiles into the sea, not so far from where Kiwi kids, the lucky ones at least, are going on holiday, the school holidays, then it's not so warm anymore.
1: Data from CCS Disability Action Group reveals a third of those using mobility parks don't have a permit. Penalties rose 400% in 2024 to $750. Enforcement company Canary monitors parks for businesses nationwide and donates $50 from each breach to charities. CEO Tim Andrews says they've donated more than $60,000 since 2022.
4: When we first started, 7 out of every 10 parks were being taken by people who shouldn't have been there. We've had an amazing impact since then, but it's still 1 in 10 and we've got a long way to go.
1: And Gull and NPD petrol station chains have formally merged, with sites from Kaitaia to Invercargill. Their 240 petrol stations will keep running under the current brands. That's news. In sport, the All Blacks have hauled Blues utility back Rico Ioane into camp as injury cover ahead of Saturday's test against Ireland in Auckland, with wing Leroy Carter hurting his shoulder in the win over Italy. Ioane missed selection for Dave Rennie's maiden squad, despite winning the United Rugby Championship title in a sabbatical season with Irish side Leinster. Over-eager supercar celebrations in Townsville might cost Brody Kostecki a couple of favours from his garage staff. Kostecki put on a burnout show for the crowd after winning the final race of the Townsville 500, but proceeded to put the back of his Ford Mustang into a wall, apologising on Sky Sport.
5: I didn't want to disappoint, but I have to work on that a little bit. I thought you guys couldn't see it through the smoke, so I need to do a better job.

Megan Trainor there with Like I'm Gonna Lose You on Aotearoa FM, and we're reminding you to make sure you're enrolled to vote, either on the multi-roll or general roll. Make sure you're enrolled to vote by August 6. For more information, go to vote.nz. You're here with Toby. Welcome along. Happy Monday. Hopefully you're doing well, enjoying the day so far, and reminiscing on how fantastic that weekend was. A lovely Matariki weekend, but we've got the week ahead, and hopefully we can still make the best of it and enjoy ourselves this week. Unfortunately, I'm starting off on a bit of a downer because it's just Toby today. T feeling a bit mawiwi. T wishing you all the very best. Hopefully you do feel better soon and can rejoin us once again. But take your time, rest up. Wishing you all the best. And hopefully the weather can turn around and feel a bit better soon. It's cloudy periods with the odd shower, then rain developing late at night with northerlies becoming strong at night. So we start off with a pretty strong day and it's getting a bit rainy, and I'm looking at tomorrow's forecast. Scattered rain before dawn, cloudy periods with the odd shower, strong northerlies easing in the morning at least. So, hey. We do what we can, make the most of it. It's winter. It's a high of 13 and a low of 10 today, so quite a narrow range as well. We'll do our best to keep you entertained as I hold down the floor. We've got some great Waiata coming up for you. On top of that as well, we're going to be talking about the Glow in the Dark Te Tiwai tours. So if you want something to take Tamariki along to later this week and get them out of the house, get them interested in Te Tiwai in the local gardens, then that is the event for you. On top of that as well, there has been an interesting story that's come out about a Pacific filmmaker here in Te Whanganui o Tara who's been invited to judge on a much larger stage, who's potentially been invited to join the Oscars, not as a candidate, but as a judge. We'll tell you more about their story and more about what it entails later in the show. Here for you now is Tiger with Sunshine on Aotearoa FM.

0: Ate Oto FM Sunshine there. You're here with Toby. Anana waita e whaakene. We got Mikey Dam, Phoebe Snow and Dalvanius. Keep listening later in the show. We're going to be talking about the Pacific filmmaking talent from Te Whanganui o Tara, who's going to be judging on a much larger stage. We'll tell you more about their story and what it entails. Keep listening. Ate Oto FM.
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0: 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You're here with Toby. Keep listening. We're going to be talking about the glow in the dark Te Tiwai tours taking place later this week. Get the tamariki out of the house and get them learning more about Te Tiwai and investigating the beautiful Wellington Botanical Gardens in a whole different light. More info on that coming up very soon here on Arthur Tour FM.
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2: 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From

Toy Finu here with Toby. We're talking about the glow-in-the-dark Titiwai Tours, a fantastic little tour around the world of Titiwai, New Zealand's glowworms in Wellington's Botanical Gardens. This outdoor nighttime tour takes about an hour and all are welcome to join. If you're bringing children, and you should bring them with you since it is the second week of the school holidays, if you want to get them out of the house, have some fun exploration in the evening, this could be a fantastic one for them. They find the event to be most suitable for ages 7 and older. You meet at the founder's entrance at the Wellington Botanical Gardens on Glenmore Street, bring your ticket, a torch and an umbrella if it's raining, and they'll see you there. The tour's operated by the Friends of Wellington Botanic Garden. Well worth doing, and if you want to get yourself a ticket, then do just search up Glow in the Dark Titiwai Tours. It's being hosted through Event Finder, so Event Finder, Glow in the Dark Titiwai Tours, you'll be able to find it there. Event runs from 7pm to 8pm, so do meet up just before then over at the Wellington Botanical Gardens. That's the Glow in the Dark Titiwai Tours. More information, just search that name or search on Event Finder. You're here with Toby at the Old Toy Film.

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Cool down on Aotearoa Tau FM. You're here with Toby. Keep listening. We're going to be talking about the Pacific filmmaker from Te Whanganui o Tata who's been invited to judge on a much larger stage. All that and more very soon after Tori Lanez with Jerry Springer on Aotearoa Tau FM.

Tori Lanez on Ngāti O Tōi FM. You're here with Toby. Cool little story here about a Samoan, award-winning Samoan filmmaker who's been invited to join a very prestigious and very well-recognized awards ceremony. His name is Tusi Tamaese. Tamaese, whose films include 2011's The Orator, 2017's 1,000 Ropes, and they received an invitation to the Academy of Motion Pictures Arts and Sciences. For those of you who don't know, they oversee the annual Academy Awards, or Oscars. Yeah, kind of a big deal. And what was amusing about it was, is they're getting this prestigious invitation. The first thing that Tusi thought was, they told a local reporting group, they thought it was a scam, because it does seem too good to be true. But as it turns out, they found out later, it is legit. Obviously, the Wellington-based, Tawhanganui Atara-based filmmaker received the invitation, and they actually are very humble about it, because they said the invitation was about more than one Pacific filmmaker. Their quote is, "It's a testament that we are being noticed and recognized as part of the cinema community." And it shows that it isn't a one-off. There's a body of Pacific work being noticed, not just a single story. The message is, the path is real and open to anyone. And it is a really cool thing to see. He's known for telling stories grounded in the Samoan language, culture, and identity. Tamaese said the recognition was significant because Pacific filmmakers had not needed to compromise their authenticity. Nowadays, cinema accepts all sorts of languages and cultures. They all have unique stories, unique to us, that we can only tell, and the only way to tell them is to be as truthful and authentic as possible. Having the freedom to make films in our languages and from our cultures is an important ingredient that audiences from around the world want to experience and appreciate as well. There's a growing demand for Pacific stories, helped by funding bodies and increasing visibility on streaming platforms. All quotes from Tusi as well when asked about this, and it's really cool to see, and it's nice that they aren't just gatekeeping at the Academy Awards for just only having local voices in there, but actually spreading out, having international voices coming in and giving different perspectives, who can see films in different ways, represent different cultures, different languages, and all about that as well. And that's really cool to see. It'd be cool to see that those types of voices there representing the Academy Awards in just a fraction, in just a way as well. And who knows, maybe he might end up maybe potentially judging on the Oscars, having a Samoan voice judging the Oscars. That might be quite cool. But there you go. As looking ahead, one of the representatives, Simpson, said Tamaki Makaurau was well placed to become a global centre for Pacific filmmaking as well. So definitely there's a big focus on Tamaki Makaurau in terms of its Samoan filmmaking, but also filmmaking from other islands as well. So that representation is cool to see. So definitely a cool thing to keep an eye on as well, and keep an ear out for some other Samoan and island films that are being made as well, because there are some fantastic stories to be told there as well. So that's cool to hear. But with that, that's us done for another day. Thank you for tuning in. Thank you for hanging out with us on your Monday. Really do appreciate it. It's always a privilege and a pleasure to be able to listen to some great Waiata and tell some great kōrero as well. Stick around. You've got Simon Doherty from 3 p.m. onwards with some awesome kōrero, some great mana and mindfulness to share as well. And stick around. You've got Major Māori Mixtape this evening from 6 p.m. to listen to. If you want to listen to us again, you can join us from 11 a.m. tomorrow. 11 a.m. till 3 p.m. with T and Toby. Fingers crossed, T will be rejoining us once again, and the band will be reunited. You'll have to tune in to find out. Also for me to say is ka kite, hea pōpō, cheers.

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1: Koinei, ko ngā rangona kōrero o te wā.
2: In this update, Continued Assurance New Zealand hasn't signed up to an unaffordable clause in the India Free Trade Agreement. In translated comments during his visit, the Indian Prime Minister said New Zealand had made a commitment to invest $20 billion over 15 years. Chris Luxon says it's a commitment to promote investment, and Indian officials say there's no penalty if the money isn't invested. Trade Minister Todd McClay says India has lots of other priorities.
3: They are not paying anywhere near as much attention to the agreement as probably we are. They're moving on to the next one. So think about the whole tone of the visit. It was very positive. It was very, very constructive.
2: Fonterra's lowered this season's forecast milk payout following the recent drop in global dairy prices. The midpoint has dropped from $9.75 to $9.25. well below the $9.70 payout currently forecast for last season. Here's business reporter Michael Sergal.
4: Prices at global dairy trade auctions have fallen 11% since the opening forecast was announced in May. Fonterra CEO Richard Allen says demand has been softer than expected, while supply has been strong due to more milk production from key exporting regions. He's expecting a strong start to the New Zealand season, noting El Nino could affect global supply.
2: A communications lecturer says Meta doesn't seem to know what users want after sharply pivoting on a controversial AI feature. Instagram's parent company launched the Meta Muse function last week, letting anyone turn public posts into AI-generated content. It faced global backlash when users found they were automatically opted in. Otago University's Olivier Joutel says CEO Mark Zuckerberg keeps creating features no one likes.
5: He blew $80 billion on the metaverse. They'll just try anything. They're groping around for something, and it has nothing to do with good user experiences.
2: That's news. In sport, New Zealand football believe the two-match international series against India in November could be the start of big things for the sport on the mainland. The All Whites will open the series in Auckland before finishing under the roof at One Stadium in Christchurch. New Zealand football boss Andrew Pragnell says the second fixture should contribute to a bigger goal.
6: One of those that we've talked about a lot is to bring a third A-League team to the South Island. What I hope is that Christchurch and South Island fans will pack out the stadium, we'll show what we can do in the city, and that'll help bring momentum to that.
2: And injury worries out wide have seen Rico Ioane called into the All Blacks ahead of Saturday's test against Ireland in Auckland. And that's sport.
7: Ko te matapai huarere mō tērangi nei, e ka apua ana tērangi. He ua i tēnei ahi ahi, he hau mai te hautonga. 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

Aotearoa FM with all the best throwbacks, 90s and more. He uri a hau no tūwhare toa ngai tahu. 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Nāku nei rā te honore. Hei kai whakapā hoki runga i te irirangi a Aotearoa FM. A ko Cyan, tōku ingoa. Oh my goodness, what a beautiful weekend and a great way to begin Matariki and all the beautiful celebrations of Te Tauhou Māori. If you didn't get down to Ahika this weekend on the waterfront here in Wellington, you have some time to get down there and experience the magic. Absolutely beautiful. Big mihi to all of the parents at home with our tamariki. Enjoying the school holidays. Week two has begun. And I'm sure we're having heaps of fun entertaining the tamariki. I was home all week last week with my kids, and oh my goodness, we did a lot in that week. It was nice to spend that quality time me te iwi. Spend quality time with our tamariki. That's what's important. But how is your day going? We're beginning the new week. And yeah, sometimes it gets hard to get back into routine of going back to mahi, especially when you had a little mini holiday of mahi. But I hope you're having an awesome afternoon and you've had a kai and you got to watch the All Blacks game in the weekend. It was pretty cool. All Blacks versus Italy. Was a pretty enjoyable game. But coming up in the mix, we have all the best throwbacks, 90s and more. Some pānui for ya in the mix. And tipuna thinking, because we want to be just like our tipuna and navigate our tipuna.

With Slow Burn, very exciting. I actually get to go on tour with her in Australia, around Brisbane, two shows in September. Very, very exciting. So if you've got any whānau over there in Brisbane, make sure they come to the shows. Betty Ann's Slow Burn tour is the ingoa. Such a pleasure to sing with the Queenie herself. Last but not least, we have Eva Lakeham in the mix. Ngā mai a tā rōreka o mua o nai anei ki runga ia, a Te Awa Toa FM. A Te Awa Toa, non-stop 30.

0: Whakawhiriwhitu, te mana atua, te atahua hoki, te rangona I ngā reo o ngā tamariki. Speaking of tamariki, we know we're at school holidays, so I have a pānui coming up soon about some cool free activities for the tamariki.
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0: Maida ngā whānui aro he. Kiwi Niti Notice Board.
1: Yes, it is round two of school holidays. That's right, we're in week two of school holidays. Big shout out to all the parents at home entertaining our tamariki. One thing we can do is take them out. Take them out and about. And Noku Te Ao capital E has a range of school holiday activities for the ages of 0 to 14. He puna ora, he wai ora, screen printing workshops in the makerspace for 8 to 14. Joined by artist Taylor from the Wellington City Library. Matariki Live, an interactive open day. Is also on for ages 8 plus. Or make your own maramataka journal, a whānau drop-in craft, and this suits the ages from 3 to 8. There is also a huge play space for all the tamariki as well. They are open from 10 a.m. every day. And where are they located, you may ask? Well, they're located in Victoria Street, 65 Victoria Street, Noku Te Ao, capital E is the ingoa. Look them up on Pukamata or on their website as well. You can head on over there and just see all the cool activities. Everything's free and it's a good way to get out of the whare with your tamariki. So capital E, Noku Te Ao is where it's at. Every 10 a.m. every day for the next couple of weeks. 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
0: Te reo irirangi motuhake o te rohe. Te reo o te Aotearoa toa.

night air. Absolutely stunning and awesome to see you out there representing in the Music Awards. Tupuna thinking on the rise. Tiki na te reo I te ao I te pō, ko te whakatau ki mō te rangi nei, whiria te korowai, kia tauri kura te tangata. Weave the cloak and people will thrive. This means that when you support and protect your community, everyone thrives and does well. Te atahua hoki, very simple, whiria te korowai, kia tuauri kura te tangata. That's right. Look after one another, look after our community and protect it as best as possible. One thing I find hard is that the kurawai that I'm usually under is over in Rarotonga. Her name is Mom, my mom, Jackie, and she's over there and soaking up all of the sun and opening coconuts and having a beautiful rest. So yeah, that is my kurawai. I miss my kurawai, Mom. So yeah, if you know your korowai and the person who's weaved it for you, kua whiria te korowai, then yeah, give them a big hug and remind them of how much you appreciate them. And maybe send them on a holiday to Raro. Coming up in the mix, we have Bruno Mars, The Lazy Soul. Today.

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1: Koinei, kua rawa nā kōrero o te wā.
2: In this update, a select committee is hearing feedback on the bill introducing move-on orders for people sleeping rough, begging and acting disorderly. The legislation would let police order people as young as 14 to move elsewhere or face a possible jail sentence. Auckland Community Housing Trust Board member Richard Northey says it seems appalling to take people away from familiar neighbourhoods.
3: The particular place in the street where they sleep and the particular connections they've made with other rough sleepers and some social workers is as close as they've got to a family and a home.
2: The government's welcoming new advice, making it easier to invest in supermarkets and give shoppers more options. The Land Information New Zealand guidelines are aimed at those with credible plans for opening a new supermarket, giving applicants more certainty. Acting Prime Minister David Seymour says they want setting up shop to be as easy as possible, and more options lead to lower till prices. Low spirits for a Wairoa business owner, flooded for a second time in last week's devastating deluge when Wairoa River burst its banks late on Thursday. So far, 14 properties have been yellow-stickered. Mayor Craig Little says there's a long road ahead, with houses damp and some flooded with rubbish. The limery owner, Diane Downey, says there's debris inside and out.
4: My team is having to fund them cleaning up yet again. It's hard enough in economic times as it is, without having that piled on top.
2: 27 bodies have been recovered after a late-night fire engulfed a well-known Bangkok bar and restaurant. They are 9 men and 18 women, with more than 60 people being treated in hospital and some still unaccounted for. That's news. In sport, a familiar face around the halls of the All Blacks Hotel in Auckland, ahead of facing Ireland this Saturday. Rico Ioane has been called into camp to provide injury cover for the outside backs. Coach Dave Rennie says they're looking at an otherwise clean bill of health, with Patrick Tuipulotu

202 FM with all the best throwbacks, 90s and more, 660 in the mix. He rea hono tū wharetoa ngai tahu, ko au te awa, ko te awa, ko au ti hei. That's right, Māori ora, Māori tū, Māori ora. My name is Cyan, such a pleasure to be here on your Monday afternoon. Ngā mihi o te ahi ahi ki a koutou katoa. Oh my goodness, what a weekend it has been, and what a beautiful week it's going to be. I think they got us a little bit hopeful with Tamariri Te Rā giving us some sunshine this morning. Definitely got my hopes up. Thank goodness I didn't put the washing out. How's everyone going with their washing? I know mine's piling up at home because the dryers, it all matters. It all counts in the end, doesn't it? And spending $40 just to get all the washing dry ain't my thing. I miss the washing line. How about you, Whanoma? How have you been coping with the washing and keeping up with the weather? Have you been able to hang anything out? We have a little bit of a dryer's rack corner in our house where everything just gets hung up and the heat is sort of close by and it dries. Maybe a bit stale, but kei te pai. Anyway, coming up in the mix, we have Pretenders. We have The Lady in Red and Jordan with a Y with Maku Anō featuring Mohi.

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0: Tiro ake nei ki ngā waiata e whai ake nei. 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Keilani, out the window. Last but not least, Jackson Owens. 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
1: Kia ora e te iwi, Aotea Wato FM is reminding you to sort your election enrollment out now. 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
0: Porirua. Whakaro i te iarere iwa te kauma whā ira kazi iwa.

0: tai o hi, nei rā te mihi mō tō waiata a tā hua. No mai rā ki, kai tiaki tanga. And on the subject of te tauhou Māori Matariki, Matariki he renga waka, Ngāti Whātua o Rākei welcomes the nations to Takaparawhau. Nei rā ko Matthew Tukaki me tōna kōrero.
1: On Friday, Ngāti Whātua o Rākei welcomes thousands to Takaparawhau for the National Hautapu a Motu ceremony. Of course, it was a proud moment for our community of Ngāti Whātua ki o Rākei. And as we touched on earlier in our conversations, the generosity of the people up on the hill knows no bounds. After fighting so hard to have that land returned, since then they have left that open space for communities to enjoy, and thousands were there on Friday. Thank you for joining us on the program. Te ranga tere, Joe. Tēnā koe, and a warm welcome to Wāte. Joe, kia ora.
2: Morena dayo, ngā mihi o Matariki, kia koe, kia koutou katoa.
1: Tēnā koe, me koe hoki, Chief. What stood out most for you, please, Joe? What was your sort of binding recollections of that very special pre-dawn gathering?
2: Oh, for me, the part that really stood out was actually after the rituals and ceremonies had taken place. We had the formal welcomes to the dignitaries firstly, and then to all of the communities that had arrived, particularly those Aucklanders, those hearty Aucklanders who turned up in the cold. But for me, probably the lasting memory was having our people, not Ngāti Whātua, but actually our manuhiri, our Aucklanders, our visitors, wandering around Takaparawhau as the sun was coming up. It was the most beautiful morning. It was so clear, the sun was warm, and we had people just reflecting on the moment. They'd been through an hour and a half of ritual, ceremony, of oratory, formality, and then to have that free time afterwards to just wander around, and you could hear people really reaching into the spirit of the moment, and that captured me. It created that deeper connection, I think.
0: Yes, how beautiful is that thousands of people gathered at Takaparawhau on Friday as Ngāti Whātua o Rākei hosted the National Hautapu Motu Ceremony marking Matariki with remembrance, renewal and celebration of the Māori New Year under the theme Matariki, he renga waka for everyone. The dawn ceremony brought together whānau iwi, community leaders and visitors from across Aotearoa to honour those who have passed, knowledge the present and look forward with hope as the Matariki stars rose over Tāmaki Makaurau. Ngā mihi kia koutou, Ngāti Whātua o Rākei for hosting the National Hautapu. But yeah, as being a kaitiaki is good, as being in the know of all these awesome things that are happening in Te Ao Māori as well. Coming up in the mix, we have Erica Badu with Window Seat.
3: This is Aotearoa News.
4: In this update, the acting Prime Minister says he's not surprised by strong opposition to the bill to let police slap move-on orders on people sleeping, begging and being disorderly. Those refusing to move could go to prison or get a stiff fine. Dozens of organisations have submitted to a select committee today, many saying the bill is immoral and doesn't address poverty. David Seymour says the usual suspects are complaining.
5: What you won't hear from is the people who are scared when they lock up their shop at 6 o'clock in the dark because of the people milling around intimidating them.
4: Hope's guidance to add competition in New Zealand will steer international supermarket operators into the express lane. Land Information New Zealand has released a guide to help international investors understand the criteria they must meet. David Seymour says increasing competition will stop the current grocery duopoly, charging shoppers whatever they want. He says the guidelines also have other goals.
6: That guidance makes it crystal clear to anybody who's even thinking about coming to New Zealand that New Zealand is now a place that is absolutely open for business.
4: Kaikoura is officially out of a state of emergency and has transitioned into a recovery phase almost a week after torrential rain flooded the district. The district council says certain emergency powers will remain for the next 4 weeks in case they're needed. And State Highway 1 is still closed between Cheviot and Kaikoura, but NZTA says it's expected to open on Wednesday. Snowmaking is proving its worth at ski fields, with the busiest weekend at Canterbury's Mount Hutt in a decade. More than 10,000 people hit the slopes over the long weekend, helped by up to a metre of fresh snow and three bluebird days. Snowmaking boosted the base as much as 1.5 metres in parts. NZ Ski Chief Executive Paul Anderson says the tech has become essential and is here to stay. In sport, Dave Rennie has again weighed in on the intervention of the TMO. The All Blacks coach was noticeably frustrated with the interventions in the win over Italy in Wellington and bemoaned you can't celebrate a try until play has restarted. Rennie says he probably shouldn't have made those comments, but thinks the officiating team's lack of experience didn't help.
7: You want the right decisions, so if they're going to come in, it's because something's happened. So, yeah, I probably won't say much more other than there was a lot of breaks in play because there was a lot of dialogue and it seemed to take a long time to get to the right decision. So a bit of work to be done there.
4: New Zealand football believe the All Whites International against India in Christchurch this November can prove the mainland's worthy of hosting the country's third A-League franchise.
0: Ko te matapai huarere mō te rangi nei, e ka apua ana te rangi. He ua i tēnei ahi ahi, he hau mai te hautonga. 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He ka apua ana te rangi hoki, he hau mai te hautonga. 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
3: This is Aotearoa, Wellington's

with Juice, 94.9 and 100.9. 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I te minenga, e are are mai o taringa. Ko Sian tōku ingoa nā kuneira te honore, hei kai whakapāho ki runga I te irirangi nei. It's been a very makariri lately, hasn't it? And very depressing weather as well. But hei aha, it's okay to dance in the rain too, whanau mā. As long as you don't get a cold. I tell you what though, one thing to lighten the mood is Sweet as Hut's hot chocolate challenge that's going down right now all over the Lower Hutt area from, it's going on till the 19th of July. There are 20 local cafes that are getting on the action, that limited edition hot chocolates, and you get to vote which one is your favourite. So you get to go around to more than 20 places if you like and grab a really cool hot chocolate. Roadworks may be happening around the town, but the cafes are still open and creating the winter magic. So when you're feeling a bit makariri in this weather, you can definitely go and get you a hot chocolate from one of the cafes that are participating in this cool little challenge. If you want to know more, you can head on over to Pukamata and look up Sweet as Hut's Hot Chocolate Challenge 2026, and it shows you all the areas that you can go to grab a hot chocolate for this cool event. Anyway, coming up in the mix, we have Cherry Bomb, Lost in Emotion, and Better with Time. Atiwato FM.

0: Superfly Killer in the mix. 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
1: He Pānui Toi Aro presents the first exhibition for Te Ara Toi Gallery, kicking off on the 13th of July. 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A collection of mana whenua art, taonga and stories featuring the work of Eleonora Hated, Ariki Brightwell, Hine Moana Baker, Elena Ray, and Koira Morari, and very more, a lot more talented artists. 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Very exciting to see this place reopen with its very first beautiful exhibition of mana whenua artistry. 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
0: Pōrerua. 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

0: This is Aotearoa News. In this update, actor Sam Neill has died in hospital. News just confirmed by his family. He was 78. They've released a statement saying Neill's died in Sydney, surrounded by family and with the dignity that has characterised his whole life. Speaking to Newstalk ZB in 2023, Neill discussed his memoir, Did I Ever Tell You This?, written as he battled with cancer.
1: In part, it's sort of written to entertain myself, really, because it was a bit of a bleak time, but I thought I'd cheer myself up with remembering things, trying to make sense of my life as much as anything.
0: A Wellington social service believes a mix of system failures led to homelessness, which Move On orders won't address. A select committee is today hearing submissions on a bill to let police shift people sleeping rough, begging and being disorderly in public places. Those refusing could be sent to prison or given a stiff fine. Downtown Community Ministry Charitable Trust CEO Natalia Cleland says people they see have been discharged from hospital or prison with nowhere to go.
2: We're not the big city missions and we would get 2 a week, including 501 deportees and people often being discharged from remand.
0: Hope's new guidance on our supermarket sector tempts overseas investors to the table. The government's unveiled guidelines for international players, planning to inspire new entrants to disrupt our supermarket duopoly. It aims to help non-Kiwis understand our investment law. Acting Prime Minister David Seymour says offshore supermarket chains like Aldi, Lidl and Tesco won't explicitly be invited again, but he hopes they take the guidelines on board.
3: It will now be clear for all to see that we are rolling up the red carpet.
0: And Labor leader Chris Hipkins says the government promise to Kiwis to lower food prices was unrealistic.
4: All we saw today from the government is more promises to do more of the same. What they're doing isn't working. They have no new ideas.
0: That's news. In sport, coach Dave Rennie has lifted the lid on the All Blacks' new leadership structure. There are no official vice-captains under skipper Adi Savia, but Rennie's confirmed they have a leadership group, including Luke Jacobson, Cody Taylor, Cam Roygaard and Geordie Barrett. The fifth is Will Jordan, who took over as captain late in the win over Italy.
5: Will was last man standing, but he's smart, Will. He's got a really good rugby IQ. He'd already scored 3 tries at that stage. We thought Mel's will cap it off by making him captain.
0: Newbie fast bowler Matt Fisher believes the Black Caps bowling attack will lift a notch in tomorrow morning's second one-day international against the West Indies and Guyana. Fisher says they'll be more accustomed to the conditions. That is sport.
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7: What's up, everybody? Know my hoki mai ki te major Māori mixtape called Jordan with a Y, Tōku Ingoa, and I'm your host, Kotahi Atu Kinga Waiata. We're getting straight into it with Groove Roots, founded by Noel Woods. On Toho Māori, they collaborate with Cyan and Noel. Hoake tātou, let's go.
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Ko Jordan with the Waito Kuingoa, and I'm your host alongside Tūwhare Toa DJ Severe and Winona. You can also

Kei wāre wāre koutou, kia whai mai I a mātou, I runga I te pai āhua. Don't forget to follow us on Instagram, Major Māori Mixtape, all one kupu. Kei reira, ka kite I ngā tracklists for all the mixes and discover more awesome Māori music. Next up, we got a classic Bob Marley waiata translated into Māori. This is Rania and Ruia with their reinterpretation of Three Little Birds, Toru Manuiti.

0: Kia ora, ko te kaupapa nui o tēnei hōtaka, te Major Māori Mixtape. 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A ko tētahi kaiwaiata kua roatana tū I roto I tēnei ao puoro, he maha hoki ngā hua o ana mahi waiata, ko Makawhiso. Right from his time in 2013 on X Factor, where he made the final fitu, final seven, tai atu ki tana mahi waiata I mua I te tini ngerongero at Christmas in the Park in Tāmaki. He's honestly done it all. I enei rangi, he kaitaunaki ia mō ngā waiata Māori. He's a big advocate for Māori music. On this track, he teams up with Rei. It's called Ngaro.
1: Kia ora ko māka tēnei. 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

0: I mean, mohio pai ana tato katoa ko te mairi shefu tēnā, featuring his Crates teammate Hazardous on replay from his high school compilation. Ko te waiata e whai ake nei, we got a reinterpretation of a Prince Tuiteka classic by Ron McOfficial e ipo. It's the Major Māori Mixtape.
1: This is Hamodel. The Major Māori Mixtape is in the whare. E noho whakarongo mai.

the Major Māori Mixtape tēnei, we are who you've been listening to. He whakarākeitanga o ngā waiata Māori me etahi waiata mai I te ao whānui. That was an artist that hails from Tūrangi and has made his mark with some incredible collaborations with Sons of Zion, Ko Jackson Owens, me tana waiata Purotu. To finish us off, we've got the Mighty Kora and their reo Māori version of their classic Politician. This is Taraketi.

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1: E te whānau, karanga maira, kia koutou ngāuri o Te Ati Awa. 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

0: This is Aotearoa News.
1: In this update, New Zealand actor Sam Neill has died suddenly in a Sydney hospital aged 78. His family says the loss was unexpected but blessed by the fact he was cancer-free. Neill had previously lived with blood cancer for about 5 years. He was born in 1947 in Northern Ireland before moving to New Zealand in 1954. His acting career began in the 70s with his leading role in the film Sleeping Dogs, earning him widespread recognition. He has more than 150 acting credits to his name across film and television, including Jurassic Park, The Piano, and Peaky Blinders. He was awarded a knighthood in recognition of his outstanding contribution to film in 2022. Acting Prime Minister David Seymour says he's not surprised by strong opposition to a bill to let police slap move-on orders on people sleeping, begging and being disorderly. Those refusing to move could go to prison or get a stiff fine. Dozens of organisations have submitted to a select committee, many saying the bill is immoral and doesn't address poverty, but Seymour dismisses them as the usual suspects.
2: What you won't hear from is the people who are scared when they lock up their shop at 6 o'clock in the dark because of the people milling around intimidating them.
1: Business groups are calling on political parties to put SMEs front and centre this election. The Employers and Manufacturers Association wants greater certainty for businesses, including plans for manufacturing, a clear energy future, and stable settings. But employment law specialist Max Whitehead says the priority should be supporting small businesses, which make up 97% of the country's enterprises.
3: Small businesses are missing out. That's why our productivity is so low. Not because of hard work, but it's because we're lacking in robotics, AI, all those technologies that are available if you've got the capital to buy them.
1: Plans for a biorefinery at Marsden Point are being expanded to producing fertilisers alongside biodiesel. Channel Infrastructure is expecting more than $1 billion of private sector investment into the Northland facility. It says moving into fertiliser has led to a sales agreement with Balance Agri Nutrients. That's news. In sports, tennis, Alexander Zverev is admitting there's a genuine gap at the top of the men's game. The German world number 3 has fallen to defending champion Jannik Sinner in his maiden Wimbledon final in 4 sets. It's Zverev's 9th straight loss to the Italian world number 1, and he says Sinner is clearly the benchmark.
4: I do believe there's only 3 guys with Novak. You have to give Novak that who can challenge him, and all of us have to be working for that goal.
1: In football, FIFA is reportedly looking at another expansion of the World Cup. The current tournament is the first with 48 teams, up from 32. President Gianni Infantino says growing to 64 nations is something to be explored, and it's important to organise a World Cup for the whole world. 64 teams would mean almost a third of the 211 FIFA-affiliated countries would qualify. The possible move is likely down to the potential for increased revenue. Infantino backed the much-disputed mid-game hydration breaks, which are worth hundreds of millions of dollars in advertising slots. That's sport. I'm Tony Doe.

0: E tevi ko tai mai te tauhou Māori kei wainga I a tātou. Time to take you on a bit of a kaupapa journey. Matariki whetū ki te rangi tangata ora ki te whenua. Man, and as we all know, there's been a couple of stars added to the cluster. As we all know, we thought it was the Seven Sisters. Well, Hiwa I te rangi is tētahi o ngā whetū. It is the ninth and the youngest star in the Matariki cluster. Now it's considered the wishing star, and it represents our aspirations for the coming year. So whānau, koe rā te whetū ko Hiwa I te rangi. Nā reira, Matariki whetū ki te rangi, tangata ora ki te whenua, toitū te kupu, toitū te reo Māori.
1: Ati awa toa pa whanwa ako.
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0: ngā whānui aruhi, Community Notice Board.
1: Tēnā rā koutou katoa, proud to announce the date has been set for Te Rao Te Raukura 2027 lock-in, Saturday the 30th of Jan. Expect kapa haka kai, hauora, mātauranga, so make sure to save that date. In fact, expressions of interest are currently open for storeholders. You can email info@teraoteraukura.com. That is info@teraoteraukura.com. We are also counting down to the Aotearoa Toa Wellington Regional Sports Awards, proudly brought to you by Te Runanga o Toa Rangatira. Te Runanga Nui o Te Aotearoa me Nuku Ora. That is going down on Thursday, the 20th of August at Wellington College. And proud to announce that we're going to be streaming that live and direct across our Aotearoa Toa FM platforms. And if you've got a partner, we'd love to share that for you. 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
2: Aotearoa Toa. 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Northern non-stop.

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2: Mates, with the Waupukala making our kōrero mai te ao Waiata, and proud to announce, man, one of my favourite bands, well, obviously minus one of the brothers because they passed away, Boyz II Men have just announced a tour, Kia Aotearoa. Three of the biggest icons in R&B and hip-hop history are bringing their classic hits to Tāmaki Makaurau this summer, hitting Spark Arena on the 1st of December, so a beautiful Christmas present. It's my birthday on Christmas Day, Te Whānau, if anyone wants to shout me. Anyway, it's a massive celebration of timeless hits, iconic voices, and era-defining anthems. No doubt a lot of tamariki would have been made via these waiata, eh? Well, kei te hara mai, hei te raumati, ki Aotearoa nei, and returning for an unforgettable arena run, bringing a powerhouse lineup with them alongside the man. Check out the support act, Salt and Pepper, Bal Biv DeVoe, plus a local act gets the chance to open up for these three legendary pair. Ne. Tuesday, the 1st of December, Spark Arena, Tāmaki Makaurau. Tickets are on sale from Ticketmaster, Te Whānau. Tirohi ki te raonga ipurangi mena ki te hihi koutou, ki te whakaroko tēnei o ngā pēne rongo nui mai te ao Waiata. Yes, so there you go, Te Whānau. Hoi anō, bringing you the latest in music news right here at Aotea Wātua.
3: If you don't know, now you know. Aotea Wātua.

0: This is Aotearoa News.
1: In this update, actor Sam Neill has died in a Sydney hospital aged 78. Neill's acting career spanned decades after first achieving recognition in the 1977 film Sleeping Dogs. He went on to star in blockbusters like the Jurassic Park franchise and award-winning television like Peaky Blinders. He'd revealed this year he was cancer-free after having stage 3 blood cancer for about 5 years. The government is backing its stance. The country hasn't signed up to an unaffordable clause in the India Free Trade Agreement. Indian Prime Minister Narendra Modi has referred to a clause committing local businesses to investing $20 billion in India over 15 years. Chris Luxon says it's a commitment to promote investment, and Indian officials say there's no penalty if money is not invested. Trade Minister Todd McClay says India has many other priorities.
2: They are not paying anywhere near as much attention to the agreement as probably we are. They're moving on to the next one. So think about the whole tone of the visit. It was very positive. It was very, very constructive.
1: Fonterra has lowered this season's forecast milk payout after a drop in global dairy prices. The midpoint is down to $9.25, well below the $9.70 forecast for last season. Business reporter Michael Sergal has the story.
3: Prices at global dairy trade auctions have fallen 11% since the opening forecast was announced in May. Fonterra CEO Richard Allen says demand has been softer than expected, while supply has been strong due to more milk production from key exporting regions. He's expecting a strong start to the New Zealand season, noting El Nino could affect global supply.
1: Australia is rolling out digital cards for declaring things like food products at all its international ports over the next 18 months. New Zealand introduced a similar system in 2023. Australia's Home Affairs Minister Tony Burke says it's about removing extra hassle just before landing.
4: You get to the end of the flight, you might not be at your best, and you're scrambling to try to find a pen. You're trying to work out what on earth is the address of the hotel that you're meant to be staying at.
1: That's news. In sport, rugby, the All Blacks have pulled Blues utility back Rico Ioane into camp as injury cover ahead of Saturday's clash with Ireland in Auckland, with wing Leroy Carter hurting his shoulder in the win over Italy. Ioane missed selection for Dave Rennie's maiden squad despite winning the championship title in his sabbatical with Irish side Leinster. In tennis, world number one Jannik Sinner has rebounded from a rare disappointment to defend his Wimbledon crown. The Italian beating German second seed Alexander Zverev in the final in 4 sets after dropping the opener in a tiebreak. Sinner was booted out in the second round of the French Open in May, dealing with cramp in a 5-set defeat. He says that was a tough pill to swallow before refocusing on London's famous grass courts.
5: By coming here, you know, I tried to put myself in the best possible position to be as competitive as possible, and we put in a lot of work days in Monaco, very, very long, and sacrificing a lot of my time.
1: In football, New Zealand women's international Manaya Elliott has signed on for a 4th season at the Phoenix. She featured in all 23 matches during the team's historic grand final run last season and says she feels she has unfinished business with the club and wants to go one better. That's sport. I'm Tony Dole.
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10: This is Aotearoa News.
11: Koinei, ko
10: In this update, Sam Neill's family has confirmed the New Zealand actor has died in a Sydney hospital aged 78. Their statement says the loss was sudden and unexpected, but blessed by the fact he remained cancer-free. They say he was surrounded by family and passed with the dignity which characterised his whole life. Neill's acting career spanned decades after first achieving recognition in the 1977 film Sleeping Dogs. Claudia O'Neill reports.
11: Neill went on to star in blockbusters like the Jurassic Park franchise and award-winning television like Peaky Blinders. He earned accolades including Emmy and Golden Globe nominations. He revealed this year he was cancer-free after having stage 3 blood cancer for about 5 years.
10: Unionised staff at the Department of Internal Affairs are fed up with the latest pay offer on the table. More than 1,300 of them walked off the job for 2 hours today, the first strike in the department's 138-year history. The PSA says the proposed pay bump doesn't keep pace with the cost of living. National Secretary Duane Leo says 70% of members are finding it hard to afford the necessities and a third are having to find additional income.
12: This government does not understand that members will not accept an offer that takes them and the services they deliver backwards.
10: Acting Prime Minister David Seymour is adamant we should try to enter a defence pact with Fiji and Australia. The government is looking into joining an agreement signed by the pair last week, which commits them to act if the other is attacked. China launched an ICBM into the Pacific shortly after the agreement was signed. Seymour says the test unravels years of China's diplomacy.
13: When you're firing missiles into the sea, not so far from where Kiwi kids, the lucky ones at least, are going on holiday, the school holidays, then it's not so warm anymore.
10: Foreign Minister Winston Peters has sent his condolences to the family of US Senator Lindsey Graham. Graham, a long-time Trump ally, has died aged 71 after a sudden illness. He represented South Carolina in the US Senate since 2003 and was known as one of Washington's most influential voices on defence and foreign policy. Peters says he was a good friend of New Zealand. In sports, cricket, the Black Caps may be facing a more resilient West Indies batting lineup in their 5-match ODI series in the Caribbean. The Windies middle order nailed a challenging chase in the 7-wicket win in the first one-dayer in Guyana. New Zealand's top scorer Daryl Mitchell is impressed with the local batters and the way they work so well together.
14: They build a big partnership and it's always tough when two guys are going and trying to find ways to get them out. So take my hat off to them.
10: In football, New Zealand officials believe the 2-match international series against India in November could be the start of big things for the sport on the mainland. The All Whites will open the series in Auckland before finishing under the roof in Christchurch. New Zealand football boss Andrew Pragnell says the second fixture should contribute to a bigger goal.
15: One of those that we've talked about a lot is to bring a third A-League team to the South Island. What I hope is that Christchurch and South Island fans will pack out the stadium, we'll show what we can do in the city, and that'll help bring momentum to that.
10: That's sport. I'm Tony Doe.
16: This is Auntie Owatoa, Wellington's

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Kāre au i paku mōhio, ka waiata au. Ko te mea nui ke he mihi ki a koutou. Kaua rā e ware ware tēnā, take a photo.

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3: Well, whānau, we continue our inspiring Māori series here on Māori Talkback with a Difference, where we sit down with our whānau across the mutu, some who are very well known and some who just do amazing things in the community every single day, to talk about life, career, and where to from here for Māori, and of course, maybe dispense a little bit of advice for our rangatahi and our young people out there. Well, joining me online now is Māori broadcasting veteran Tainui Stevens, once described Wazzy Shortland as a man who has used his expertise in Te Reo Māori to make a profound mark in Māori broadcasting. The comment is he dispenses forthright opinion, wisdom, and gut-bustingly funny humour in equal measure. His wide-ranging career has encompassed time at the Māori Land Court, reporting for pioneering Māori language show Te Karere, and acting roles in acclaimed movies, Reign of the Children and Boy. And Wazzy joins me on the line at the moment. Kia ora, Wazzy.
4: Tēnā koe,
3: good to speak with you. Hey, let's have a conversation about life, career, and dispensing a bit of advice here, hoa.
4: Well, when you're approaching a certain age, it's one of the things you can, you kind of settle back and say, well, I've got a little bit to reflect on.
3: That's right. Well, you know, we call that waxing lyrical, eh? So let's start from the very beginning. I mean, you grew up in the Northland town of Matawaia. Let's talk about growing up in Northland in the great land of Taitokoro. And then what was it that started you down the path of where you ended up? Because you didn't speak English, you know, as a first language until primary school.
4: Absolutely. I mean, I've recounted that story a fair number of times. And it was mainly because your whole world revolved around a community whose first language was Māori. Mm. Everywhere you went, you turned around, the next fellow you ran into down the road, whether you were healing, whether you were taking a walk down, playing swimming, going swimming down the swimming holes, and there were a fair number of those around the community. Never saw a swimming pool, never knew what a swimming pool had any concrete around it until I left Matawaia at the age of 12 and went to Auckland to go to school. But so you know, your whole life revolved around a community that in many ways was subsistent, a living. You know, you grew everything you ate. You went out. You caught every other thing that was in the river or wherever. You took things from the fruit trees you grew, as a young kid. We would spend, you know, the long hot summers, just riding our horses in and around the district, never taking anything with us because you knew you'd never starve. You know, so that's a kind of a lifestyle, my mokopuna never get to experience.
3: Yeah, it's a shame too, because you know, now it's all, you know, everyone lives their lives online. You know, you sit in a train or a bus somewhere or even in a plane and everybody's looking at those devices and playing on the old Facebook and now the old Tiki-Tok. But, I mean, they were different times. And from there you went to boarding school at St. Stephen's. My dad went to boarding school at St. Stephen's. You went from Matakanar Island, Midwinter, Tahuna Rewa Tukaki. And so you were at boarding school at St. Stephen's and you went on to then study education at Otago University. And of course, St. Stephen's is no longer there either.
4: Well, it's on the way back.
3: Good.
4: That's one of the things. But, you know, sure. And the trip down there was inspired by what I call probably the greatest educator in my life, who was the principal at Matawaia, who happens to be the present Minister of Māori and Treaty Settlements, Māori and Treaty Relationships, the Co-Minister for Education, Calvin Davis.
3: Right.
4: And his uncle, Rome, was one of those inspiring teachers who saw something in you and pushed my generation of us to places that ordinarily we may not have crossed our purview at that time. So,
0: yeah.
4: I'll never forget my first trip down on a train. My mum and dad taking me down to Ōtiria, putting me on the train. This is a thing that I will never forget. One of the local workmen, a fellow called Andy Murray, who worked on the railway, saw me at the station with my mum and dad, and he came over and put a £1 in my hand.
0: Mm.
4: And for a kid of 12, a £1 note was like, wow, the biggest money I ever seen in my life. I was used to 2 shillings, maybe even a shilling, maybe even a threepence.
0: Mm.
4: But to hold a crinkly purple paper in my hand, that was like you're talking about inspiration. You thought, here's a fella who's probably, when I reflect back now, was being paid maybe £10 a week, for a week's work on the railways in 1965. I don't know.
0: Mm.
4: Well, I'm only gauging from my first job I ever had, which was working in a government department. And I was on the grand salary of $60 a fortnight.
0: Mm.
4: So when I think back, the years before that, yeah, maybe 10, maybe 12 pounds was what I get. But he took a pound out of his pocket and he put a pound of that in my pocket,
0: wow.
4: In my hand. And I went off, hopped on a train and you're feeling like, hey, I can buy the world.
0: Yeah.
4: And then, of course, you turn up in Auckland and you say, my first trip on my own. Yeah, there were a number of boys from in and around who I followed down to St. Stephen's, who came from locally, and I knew they were there. I had a cousin down there whose hand-me-down clothes was my first uniform.
0: Mm.
4: and stuff like that. But it was all an adventure.
0: It was. Well, it sounds like an adventure. But, I mean, those inspirational people in our own lives, they only happen to come along once in a blue moon at the right time. So you've got Calvin's uncle. You've got that £1 note, coming from his wage from the railways. And that's all on that cusp of going to the big smoke down to Auckland for the first time.
4: Sure. And then you make that bus ride out to Bombay.
0: Mm.
4: And I can remember coming around the corner when the first sight you saw of the school, and I looked up and there was this white stone building on the hill. And I said, oh, Christ, I'm going to live in a castle.
0: Yeah. There you go.
4: Anybody who knows St. Stephen's knows what I'm talking about. And that was what threw me. Here's this kid from Motherway looking at this place, stone, white stone and so on, and it looked like a castle. And I thought, wow.
0: But even today, when you come down the Bombay Hills or even go towards, Hamilton down the motorway, you can still see that big building standing there like it's a castle.
4: Yeah, absolutely. And if you you get up there and then the next 6 years, which you can put down to me being a slow learner. most of my contemporaries did a 5-year stint, but I did I do what they said was a life sentence, which is 6 years. And every one of those years was packed again with some inspiring people. And those who knew St. Stephen's at the time, thing of education in the principal, in the guy we came to know as Joe Lewis.
0: Mm.
4: He was just a man ahead of his time in terms of understanding the Māori mind, in terms of understanding Māori aspirations for education and how to motivate young Māori to heights of educational achievement that

0: long enough, you're going to get up the grades. In those days, if you never got over 200 in school cert, you were a fifth former a second time.
1: Yeah, I think I was one of the fifth formers the second time, you know.
0: Hey, that's so. Well, hey, a lot of us went. I was a sixth former a second time, but that was sort of thing because in your first year, my first year in the sixth form, I got into the first 15, and so life became a totally new adventure of being, you know, top of the rung, running around, you know, with all the juniors looking at you and, wow, I'm going to be like that fella. you know, and so on and so forth. Well, I correct myself. I ran around in 65 as a 4-foot-nothing junior, looking at these bloody huge buggers that were standing in front of me, all 6-footers, people like Derek Fox, whose wagon I got hitched to a few years later. At that stage, we're already standing at 6'2".
1: Yeah, yeah.
0: You know, in short pants.
1: Hand-me-down pants, by the sounds of it.
0: Well, no, I think when they got to that age and that height, all the hand-me-downs are gone. But you know, you look at these guys today, and you say to yourself, even as a 12-year-old, you'd watch them on the field, and you'd watch them at. The things they could do, those were the things you wanted to do. So all of these things were in front of you, and if you were going to be inspired, there was always an occasion to aspire to something.
1: Absolutely. Well, let's talk about post school now, because you went from school and then you enter a career in government. So I think 3 years as a clerk and interpreter at the Māori Land Court, forerunner, of course, to the Waitangi Tribunal. Yep. 5 years on what is known as the J Team at the Department of Māori Affairs, and made up of Māori Affairs, social welfare staff, and police, working with kids and juvenile offenders. I mean, talk us through that now period, that first time in.
0: Yeah, absolutely. I know there we were. I was a 22-year-old at that point. And the government trusted me with a car. and we used to spend mainly the hot time of our work was sort of like Friday night through to Monday mornings. Because in those days, those were the days when urban Māori kids were probably... the kernel of young people congregating, getting a taste of probably the seeds of gangs and stuff like that in Ōtara, in the major parts of South Auckland. But there were still Māori communities, there were people, parents from Māori communities who still had a strong cultural base. It was the children who were becoming disconnected with that past. The first sort of lot of, well, not the first lot, but, you know, a growing lot. Now, not all, this, don't get an idea that, you know, this was the lot of all Māori. There were some really high... focused young Māori even then. And some of those people are still around today. Last night I had a dinner with one of those Ōtara graduates in a fella called Ben Dalton.
1: Oh, yeah, Ben. Yeah, now a senior executive in the government.
0: They were just starting to strut their stuff. I'm only probably a couple of years older than Ben, but they were the next lot of fellas coming through, even then you could see some of those guys were gonna, you know, was gonna go through to other things. But there was this other element of Māori Church. Now the only thing we had going for us at that time was that Māori kids weren't mobile. So they stuck around the town centres. They, you know, hung out with, you know, the discos and stuff like that. But when those were

0: over them, the potential for problems. By a lot of comparison, they weren't great things, but you could see them sort of, feeding off on certain things around the plate. But they couldn't move around. They were still relying on public transport to go anywhere.
1: They
0: would go in town, and they'd be stuck in town when you missed the bus.
1: Yeah.
0: If you missed the last bus out of CBD, well, there's going to be a hell of a lot of you sort of milling around. And so a lot of our social work, I suppose, was working with those young fellows, trying to cut off things that might lead to potential problems.
1: Was he just on that though? I mean, we know that we still have these problems, and it's not just with our young Māori and what's going on with gangs across the Motu, and even with our Pacifica kids as well. We still know that in Auckland in particular, we still have those that they now move from discos to nightclubs, from nightclubs to gathering in their cars and car swap meets and goodness knows what. I mean, from your experience, I mean, have we learnt those lessons on what we need to do, or are we trying to reinvent wheels all the time?
0: Oh, we're absolutely trying to reinvent wheels. It was one of the things of Māoridom, and when I look back on my time with Māori Affairs, the devolution of Māori Affairs may have been something that was in the wind, and it was going to happen regardless. But they devolved a part of Māori Affairs that took the government or government agencies out of the play. While Māori Affairs existed in its old, in that mold of community offices and so on that we were all a part of, the government had eyes, ears, legs, and arms in the community. But once they devolved Māori Affairs, that whole army of Māori knowing their communities and the community knowing them disappeared. And while the iwi thing began, its kernel of things began to grow from there, by the time, and even now, they haven't completely replace those roles.
1: Well, that's right. One of the more obvious roles, of course, were the old Māori community welfare officers, eh? And even the advent back then of the Māori wardens, which came about around the beginning of the 1960s, a little bit earlier maybe.
0: Yeah, all of those things. Some of those things have thing, but the disconnect between them and government agencies became far more profound. And in many ways, I think we are now paying the price on as we're trying to scramble to retake that whole area. Now, this whole Māori for Māori driven idealism that exists now had its genesis. Well, not the genesis. Had its kernel and the thing of it was pretty rife then. We had what the capacity. When you think that the Māori welfare services were born out of men who returned, many of the drivers of that service were the veterans of the 28th Māori Battalion. And we had people like Monty Wikirifi, all legends of their time. Yeah, by the time I got to watch them, they were at the other end of their lives. But I often think back and think to myself, if those guys had the opportunities we have now, because we didn't. Whatever we had to do, we didn't even have the oily rag.
1: Yeah, yeah.
0: You had to do it on Māori cunning, and you had to answer to district officers who were all Pākehā. A Māori could not aspire to be a district officer of Māori Affairs. Now, Te Puni Kōkiri is governed by Māori. It's being run by Māori, and that whole gamba of things now is being led from all our leadership there is Martin. But when I think back to these sort of iconic leaders of our time, then, and think about what they would have done with the capacity that is being vested in Māori now, even though we have to work hard still, you know, and we have to almost battle for every inch we gain, we are so much ahead of where they were. When I think back, the people who led that thing, people like John Rangiho were, you know, they were the trendsetters of that time in the Māori community, Māori welfare service thing. They were the creators of policies that the agencies took and then just put on the shelf. Because what these guys was putting out there, the governments of the time said, no, that's just too costly. That's just too way beyond what we, you know.
1: Well, of course, the government...
0: And they couldn't see what those people were putting before them. Now we're revisiting those things.
1: Absolutely. And the irony is, when you mentioned Kelvin Davis's uncle, I mean, I've been working with Kelvin as the new chair of Oranga Tamariki. And, you know, what the Atatū and the Rangiho report was so much a defining moment, but there was no what next moment. It did become, unfortunately, one of those reports that ended up sitting on the shelf, and now more than 20 years later, we are literally revisiting the intent of that report. Hey, I want to move on to then the what's really fascinating about you, Wazzy, and obviously I've read up on your history. You know, one of the fascinating things is then you move from you go and gain a diploma of social work from Vic University in 83. And then when the Māori Affairs Department was restructured, I think it was in about 84, then made I would say it's a giant leap into what was to become Te Kariri as a reporter. And I believe it was initially on secondment. How did you go from Māori Affairs in terms of public service into all of a sudden, boom, you're a broadcaster?
0: Well... as I mentioned earlier in the piece, you know, there are some people who are born to cut trails, and then there are other people who end up in a place and there's no trail, so they cut their own way. And Derek Fox was absolutely one of those people. And having known Derek from school, even though I was a junior. When I first saw him in short pants, the good part for me was he hadn't forgotten me, even if I was a snotty nosed kid. But and he knew some of the things that from the real perspective, he'd figured out. Well, I don't have to teach this fella anything about the real. So all I have to concentrate is try to turn him into a journo. and of course, you know, you all that other stuff kind of followed in. You'd been built on a culture, particularly at St. Stephen's, where being an entertainer, being part, you know, when we were, again, going back just quickly to St. Stephen's, when we were there and we were in Kapahaka, we were one of only about half a dozen schools in the whole country who had a kapahaka. And so you know, we would go all over the country entertaining and so on. And you got that bug was always there, that thing to perform, that thing to be out front. And of course, this world of television, and any of my cohorts from my time will tell you that even when we were at school, we used to pinch the TV out of the common room when the masters went home, and we would watch, TV when we weren't supposed to be watching it. and so I was locked into television. I even go back to my Matawaia days. I used to ride my horse 6 miles. Well, I'd get home from school, we'd milk the cows about 3:30. By 5 o'clock, I'd be on my horse because TV at the Dutchman's place, further about 6 miles down the road, I could ride up to their house and go in and watch their TV. This was in 1963, and I was a consistent watcher of television back then. I could remember programs like Hawkeye and Chingachgook, The Last of the Mohicans. Mm. I can remember Robin Hood. I can remember William Tell. I can remember Master Spy. So,
1: Don't tell me Bonanza.
0: Oh, Bonanza. I was Little Joe every night. When TV was over, I'd be riding back home on my horse, and I'd be replaying whatever the episode was. And absolutely, Gunsmoke, all of those things. I was brought up on that stuff. Now, not many of my generation were. You know, they finally caught up by the end of the 60s.
1: Mm.
0: But we only had one TV in the whole of Matawai, and it belonged to the Dutch family, the Schroers family.
1: Mm.
0: And they'd come from Holland in 1956 and ensconced themselves in the middle of all my relatives. By that time, they'd learned how to talk Māori.
1: Mm.
0: Because they weren't going to survive if they didn't.
1: It's a fascinating story and a fascinating life so far. Now, with the limited time that we've got left, I need to get some nuggets of gold from you for our young people who are tuning in and listening to the podcast online. I mean, you've gone from Te Karere broadcasting, all of a sudden you're in the movie business, you know. I'd argue probably if you're Little Joe, I'd be Hoss. You know, you're in the movie business. You're doing all of these amazing things. You've lived such an extraordinary life. Obviously, more to come. But from your perspective, if you could leave a nugget of gold somewhere, a kernel of corn somewhere for a young person to hear, what would you say to them?
0: Never give up on new experiences.
1: Mm.
0: Always expose yourself to the next new experience along the line. It test yourself against life.
1: Mm.
0: Take it on. You know, open yourself up to experiences. Open yourself up to people. In terms of my film career, I remember making a speech one time and saying to all these Pākehā directors and film producers, I said to them, "Me, I'm a thief, and I will steal from any one of you bastards who's got anything worthy of stealing." and I said that to Jane Campion when she invited me on board to be her cultural advisor on the piano.
1: Mm.
0: And I said, "Jane, you don't have to tell this story in New Zealand, but you've chosen to, and you can't tell it without us in the background. It's not our story, but you can't tell it without us there."
1: Mm.
0: And that's why I will stay with you. But beyond that, I'm going to be here pinching every morsel I can from you. I remember when she sent me the script, and I read this thing, and I thought to myself, I can write this shit. and then in about 2000, I got an opportunity to write that shit. And then I found out how hard it was. I was given the script somebody else had tried to put together called Crooked Earth.
1: Mm.
0: And they said to me, "Have a crack at this." And they said, "Well, what do you think of the script as it stands?" I said, "Well, it's like Māori Romeo and Juliet, except at the end of it, everybody commits suicide." And so they gave this thing to me to write. I wrote 13 drafts of it before we got to a draft that was acceptable to the financier, and then the financier shot the sixth draft that I wrote. And I thought to myself, man, I would have made a lot more money if you fella made that decision a lot quicker.
1: Good on you.
0: But if that is the thing, then, yeah, I think, you know, people say, we got a tendency to criminality.
1: Mm.
0: Then I would say, if you're going to be a thief, steal from the best people, or from people who are worthy of having things stolen from, and that you will advance yourself because you stole from them. and you steal ideas, you steal opportunities to test yourself, you steal your capacity to broaden your view on the world.
1: Mm.
0: And it matters little to me whom I'm going to align myself to along that journey. For a long time, I've been lucky that I've had people like Don Selwyn in that whole area, who put a lot of trust in me to deliver some of the things they were wanting to do, and every time with those people you grew.
1: Yeah, absolutely.
0: And so I'm gladly at this part of my life now, I'm knocking on the door of 70 next. Well, I'll be through the door of 70 next year, and I'm saying to myself now, if the good Lord gives me 20 years, I'm going to spend the next 20 years giving it away.
1: Absolutely, you know, Wuzzy.
0: And anybody who comes to knock on my door is going to get a free feed.
1: Yeah, God boy. You know, Wuzzy, you know, if I was to sum this whole conversation up, it would be through the guise of a life so far lived extremely extraordinary. It's been a pleasure having a conversation with you. But if I was to sum it up, it would be in the guise of that transition from being that little boy, little Joe on the horse, reliving those moments from the TV show. Settling up and having a childhood like no other that we don't have today. That's the beginning of a story, right through to your career in public service, right through into broadcasting, and now obviously into, I would loosely say, the movie and television business. And that tells me that you're a master storyteller, and that's why you're our inspiring Marty for this evening's show. Wuzzy, it's been an absolute pleasure having you on, and I really thank you. And if you're knocking on the door of 70, I reckon you'd still be knocking on the door of 90 in 20 years' time, and you'd still be looking around for colonels.
0: Absolutely. Absolutely. They're never going to stop.
1: That's right. Well, kia ora, Wuzzy. Thank you for joining us tonight. Really appreciate it. Well, whānau, thank you very much to Wuzzy Shortland for joining us. What an extraordinary life, an extraordinary story. From that time of riding that horse and little Joe up there in the back blocks of Matawai in Northland through to public service. You know, one of the things he talked about, which is really important and does resonate for me, is that time of the Rangiho report in Paltiatatu, and the work that he was doing on the streets there in Auckland, you know, in the 70s and the early 80s. As part of the J team, which is that joined up Māori affairs, social welfare, police, and so on and so forth. They were out there on the streets. You know what? Sometimes I ponder, I look back, and I think to myself, geez, why are we continuing to attempt to make something up anew when what they were doing was the right way of doing things? We just didn't give it enough time, investment, or afford it enough respect to continue doing that mahi. But whānau, thank you very much for joining me this evening. It's been an absolute pleasure. Look forward to seeing you every Monday and Tuesday night here on Wāti. And you can download our podcasts or recordings or audio of the stories that you've heard tonight at www.wātianews.com. And don't forget, nothing like Māori Talkback. Kia ora.

0: Aotearoa News.
1: In this update, actor Sam Neill has died in a Sydney hospital. He was aged 78. He was well known to a global audience through his work in the Jurassic Park series of movies, but had a glittering career spanning more than 50 years. In 2023, Neill shared with Newstalk ZB how he wrote his memoir through treatment, wanting his legacy written in his own words.
2: If it cheered me up, it might cheer a few others up at the same time. So that's how it ended up. And I was writing fast too, because I didn't really know how long I had to live.
1: Unionised staff at the Department of Internal Affairs are fed up with the latest pay offer on the table. More than 1,300 of them walked off the job for 2 hours yesterday, the first strike in the department's 138-year history. The PSA says the proposed pay bump doesn't keep pace with the cost of living. National Secretary Duane Leo says 70% of members are finding it hard to afford the necessities, and a third are having to find additional income.
3: This government does not understand that members will not accept an offer that takes them and the services they deliver backwards.
1: A constitutional lawyer is defending the generous super scheme for MPs, saying it guards against corruption. Taxpayers contribute $2.50 for every dollar MPs put in, up to $36,000. Meanwhile, ordinary employers are only made to contribute 3.5% of a worker's salary. Graham Edgler says MPs who know they'll be safe in retirement are less likely to look for money elsewhere.
4: It's that you're going to be looked after. Yes, it's generous, but it's money that would come out of your salary that probably if we didn't have the super scheme, your salaries would be a bit higher.
1: Global conflict is expected to send petrol prices up, and it's not just the situation in Iran. AA Fuel spokesman Terry Collins says prices are probably as low as they'll be for a while. He says the Strait of Hormuz is still disrupted, but fewer ships are stuck there and are taking alternative routes. Collins says conflict in another country will also have an effect.
5: Look, it's the effectiveness of the Ukrainian attacks on oil refineries in Russia. What it's done is created rationing so severe within Russia that they've banned the export of diesel fuel.
1: That's news. In sport cricket, former New Zealand captain Stephen Fleming has stepped down after 18 seasons as head coach of the Chennai Super Kings in the Indian Premier League, where he oversaw five IPL titles. In rugby, coach Dave Rennie says the All Blacks will be kicking more against Ireland this weekend as they strive to break the game up and keep the Irish guessing. Rennie has also revealed the All Blacks' new leadership structure, with five senior players in a leadership group, but no official vice-captains under skipper Adi Savia. In motor racing, Shane van Gisbergen continues to grow in stature on oval circuits, finishing sixth in the latest NASCAR event in Atlanta, despite the race not finishing until 1:45 a.m. due to thunderstorms and seven cautions. And in football, New Zealand officials believe the All Whites international against India in Christchurch this November can prove the mainland is worthy of hosting the country's third A-League franchise. That's sport. I'm Tony Doe.
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0: 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And more. Aotearoa Tour.
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0: Puke atua ki pai kākāriki, remutaka ki parifero. 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
1: Chaka chaka chaka chaka Khan. 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Chaka Khan, let me tell you what I wanna do. I wanna love you, wanna hug you, wanna squeeze you too. 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

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Cause you know that I'm the one that keep you warm, Chaka. I'm making more than just a physical.

0: Ottawa News.
1: In this update, actor Sam Neill has died in a Sydney hospital. He was aged 78. He was well known to a global audience through his work in the Jurassic Park series of movies, but had a glittering career spanning more than 50 years. In 2023, Neill shared with Newstalk ZB how he wrote his memoir through treatment, wanting his legacy written in his own words.
2: If it cheered me up, it might cheer a few others up at the same time. So that's how it ended up. And I was writing fast too, because I didn't really know how long I had to live.
1: Unionised staff at the Department of Internal Affairs are fed up with the latest pay offer on the table. More than 1,300 of them walked off the job for 2 hours yesterday, the first strike in the department's 138-year history. The PSA says the proposed pay bump doesn't keep pace with the cost of living. National Secretary Dwayne Leo says 70% of members are finding it hard to afford the necessities, and a third are having to find additional income.
3: This government does not understand that members will not accept an offer that takes them and the services they deliver backwards.
1: A constitutional lawyer is defending the generous super scheme for MPs, saying it guards against corruption. Taxpayers contribute $2.50 for every dollar MPs put in, up to $36,000. Meanwhile, ordinary employers are only made to contribute 3.5% of a worker's salary. Graham Edgler says MPs who know they'll be safe in retirement are less likely to look for money elsewhere.
4: It's that you're going to be looked after. Yes, it's generous, but it's money that would come out of your salary that probably if we didn't have the super scheme, your salaries would be a bit higher.
1: Global conflict is expected to send petrol prices up, and it's not just the situation in Iran. AA Fuel spokesman Terry Collins says prices are probably as low as they'll be for a while. He says the Strait of Hormuz is still disrupted, but fewer ships are stuck there and are taking alternative routes. Collins says conflict in another country will also have an effect.
5: Look, it's the effectiveness of the Ukrainian attacks on oil refineries in Russia. What it's done is created rationing so severe within Russia that they banned the export of diesel fuel.
1: That's news. In sport, cricket, former New Zealand captain Stephen Fleming has stepped down after 18 seasons as head coach of the Chennai Super Kings in the Indian Premier League, where he oversaw five IPL titles. In rugby, coach Dave Rennie says the All Blacks will be kicking more against Ireland this weekend as they strive to break the game up and keep the Irish guessing. Rennie has also revealed the All Blacks' new leadership structure, with five senior players in a leadership group, but no official vice-captains under skipper Adi Savir. In motor racing, Shane van Gisbergen continues to grow in stature on oval circuits, finishing sixth in the latest NASCAR event in Atlanta, despite the race not finishing until 1:45 a.m. due to thunderstorms and seven cautions. And in football, New Zealand officials believe the All Whites international against India in Christchurch this November can prove the mainland is worthy of hosting the country's third A-League franchise. That's sport. I'm Tony Doe.

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0: This is Aotearoa News.
1: In this update, actor Sam Neill has died in a Sydney hospital. He was aged 78. He was well known to a global audience through his work in the Jurassic Park series of movies, but had a glittering career spanning more than 50 years. In 2023, Neill shared with Newstalk ZB how he wrote his memoir through treatment, wanting his legacy written in his own words.
2: If it cheered me up, it might cheer a few others up at the same time. So that's how it ended up. And I was writing fast too, because I didn't really know how long I had to live.
1: Unionised staff at the Department of Internal Affairs are fed up with the latest pay offer on the table. More than 1,300 of them walked off the job for 2 hours yesterday, the first strike in the department's 138-year history. The PSA says the proposed pay bump doesn't keep pace with the cost of living. National Secretary Duane Leo says 70% of members are finding it hard to afford the necessities, and a third are having to find additional income.
3: This government does not understand that members will not accept an offer that takes them and the services they deliver backwards.
1: A constitutional lawyer is defending the generous super scheme for MPs, saying it guards against corruption. Taxpayers contribute $2.50 for every dollar MPs put in, up to $36,000. Meanwhile, ordinary employees are only made to contribute 3.5% of a worker's salary. Graham Edgler says MPs who know they'll be safe in retirement are less likely to look for money elsewhere.
4: It's that you're going to be looked after. Yes, it's generous, but it's money that would come out of your salary that probably if we didn't have the super scheme, your salaries would be a bit higher.
1: Global conflict is expected to send petrol prices up, and it's not just the situation in Iran. AA Fuel spokesman Terry Collins says prices are probably as low as they'll be for a while. He says the Strait of Hormuz is still disrupted, but fewer ships are stuck there and are taking alternative routes. Collins says conflict in another country will also have an effect.
5: Look, it's the effectiveness of the Ukrainian attacks on oil refineries in Russia. What it's done is created rationing so severe within Russia that they've banned the export of diesel fuel.
1: That's news. In sport, cricket, former New Zealand captain Stephen Fleming has stepped down after 18 seasons as head coach of the Chennai Super Kings in the Indian Premier League, where he oversaw five IPL titles. In rugby, coach Dave Rennie says the All Blacks will be kicking more against Ireland this weekend as they strive to break the game up and keep the Irish guessing. Rennie has also revealed the All Blacks' new leadership structure, with five senior players in a leadership group, but no official vice-captains under skipper Adi Savir. In motor racing, Shane van Gisbergen continues to grow in stature on oval circuits, finishing sixth in the latest NASCAR event in Atlanta, despite the race not finishing until 1:45 a.m. due to thunderstorms and seven cautions. And in football, New Zealand officials believe the All Whites international against India in Christchurch this November can prove the mainland is worthy of hosting the country's third A-League franchise. That's sport. I'm Tony Doe.
0: This is Aotearoa, Wellington's

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1: Let's go to the beach, eat, let's go get a wave. They say what they gonna say. Have a drink, clink, found a Bud Light.

0: This is Aotearoa News.
1: In this update, actor Sam Neill has died in a Sydney hospital. He was aged 78. He was well known to a global audience through his work in the Jurassic Park series of movies, but had a glittering career spanning more than 50 years. In 2023, Neill shared with Newstalk ZB how he wrote his memoir through treatment, wanting his legacy written in his own words.
2: If it cheered me up, it might cheer a few others up at the same time. So that's how it ended up. And I was writing fast too, because I didn't really know how long I had to live.
1: Unionised staff at the Department of Internal Affairs are fed up with the latest pay offer on the table. More than 1,300 of them walked off the job for 2 hours yesterday, the first strike in the department's 138-year history. The PSA says the proposed pay bump doesn't keep pace with the cost of living. National Secretary Duane Leo says 70% of members are finding it hard to afford the necessities, and a third are having to find additional income.
3: This government does not understand that members will not accept an offer that takes them and the services they deliver backwards.
1: A constitutional lawyer is defending the generous super scheme for MPs, saying it guards against corruption. Taxpayers contribute $2.50 for every dollar MPs put in, up to $36,000. Meanwhile, ordinary employers are only made to contribute 3.5% of a worker's salary. Graham Edgler says MPs who know they'll be safe in retirement are less likely to look for money elsewhere.
4: It's that you're going to be looked after. Yes, it's generous, but it's money that would come out of your salary that probably if we didn't have the super scheme, your salaries would be a bit higher.
1: Global conflict is expected to send petrol prices up, and it's not just the situation in Iran. AA Fuel spokesman Terry Collins says prices are probably as low as they'll be for a while. He says the Strait of Hormuz is still disrupted, but fewer ships are stuck there and are taking alternative routes. Collins says conflict in another country will also have an effect.
5: Look, it's the effectiveness of the Ukrainian attacks on oil refineries in Russia. What it's done is created rationing so severe within Russia that they've banned the export of diesel fuel.
1: That's news. In sport cricket, former New Zealand captain Stephen Fleming has stepped down after 18 seasons as head coach of the Chennai Super Kings in the Indian Premier League, where he oversaw five IPL titles. In rugby, coach Dave Rennie says the All Blacks will be kicking more against Ireland this weekend as they strive to break the game up and keep the Irish guessing. Rennie has also revealed the All Blacks' new leadership structure, with five senior players in a leadership group, but no official vice-captains under skipper Adi Savia. In motor racing, Shane van Gisbergen continues to grow in stature on oval circuits, finishing sixth in the latest NASCAR event in Atlanta, despite the race not finishing until 1:45 a.m. due to thunderstorms and seven cautions. And in football, New Zealand officials believe the All Whites international against India in Christchurch this November can prove the mainland is worthy of hosting the country's third A-League franchise. That's sport. I'm Tony Doe.

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1: In this update, actor Sam Neill has died in a Sydney hospital. He was aged 78. He was well known to a global audience through his work in the Jurassic Park series of movies, but had a glittering career spanning more than 50 years. In 2023, Neill shared with Newstalk ZB how he wrote his memoir through treatment, wanting his legacy written in his own words.
2: If it cheered me up, it might cheer a few others up at the same time. So that's how it ended up. And I was writing fast too, because I didn't really know how long I had to live.
1: Unionised staff at the Department of Internal Affairs are fed up with the latest pay offer on the table. More than 1,300 of them walked off the job for 2 hours yesterday, the first strike in the department's 138-year history. The PSA says the proposed pay bump doesn't keep pace with the cost of living. National Secretary Duane Leo says 70% of members are finding it hard to afford the necessities, and a third are having to find additional income.
3: This government does not understand that members will not accept an offer that takes them and the services they deliver backwards.
1: A constitutional lawyer is defending the generous super scheme for MPs, saying it guards against corruption. Taxpayers contribute $2.50 for every dollar MPs put in, up to $36,000. Meanwhile, ordinary employers are only made to contribute 3.5% of a worker's salary. Graham Edgler says MPs who know they'll be safe in retirement are less likely to look for money elsewhere.
4: It's that you're going to be looked after. Yes, it's generous, but it's money that would come out of your salary that probably if we didn't have the super scheme, your salaries would be a bit higher.
1: Global conflict is expected to send petrol prices up, and it's not just the situation in Iran. AA Fuel spokesman Terry Collins says prices are probably as low as they'll be for a while. He says the Strait of Hormuz is still disrupted, but fewer ships are stuck there and are taking alternative routes. Collins says conflict in another country will also have an effect.
5: Look, it's the effectiveness of the Ukrainian attacks on oil refineries in Russia. What it's done is created rationing so severe within Russia that they've banned the export of diesel fuel.
1: That's news. In sport, cricket, former New Zealand captain Stephen Fleming has stepped down after 18 seasons as head coach of the Chennai Super Kings in the Indian Premier League, where he oversaw five IPL titles. In rugby, coach Dave Rennie says the All Blacks will be kicking more against Ireland this weekend as they strive to break the game up and keep the Irish guessing. Rennie has also revealed the All Blacks' new leadership structure, with five senior players in a leadership group, but no official vice-captains under skipper Adi Savir. In motor racing, Shane van Gisbergen continues to grow in stature on oval circuits, finishing sixth in the latest NASCAR event in Atlanta, despite the race not finishing until 1:45 a.m. due to thunderstorms and seven cautions. And in football, New Zealand officials believe the All Whites international against India in Christchurch this November can prove the mainland is worthy of hosting the country's third A-League franchise. That's sport. I'm Tony Gold.

0: This is Aotearoa News.
1: In this update, actor Sam Neill has died in a Sydney hospital. He was aged 78. He was well known to a global audience through his work in the Jurassic Park series of movies, but had a glittering career spanning more than 50 years. In 2023, Neill shared with Newstalk ZB how he wrote his memoir through treatment, wanting his legacy written in his own words.
2: If it cheered me up, it might cheer a few others up at the same time. So that's how it ended up. And I was writing fast too, because I didn't really know how long I had to live.
1: Unionised staff at the Department of Internal Affairs are fed up with the latest pay offer on the table. More than 1,300 of them walked off the job for 2 hours yesterday, the first strike in the department's 138-year history. The PSA says the proposed pay bump doesn't keep pace with the cost of living. National Secretary Duane Leo says 70% of members are finding it hard to afford the necessities, and a third are having to find additional income.
3: This government does not understand that members will not accept an offer that takes them and the services they deliver backwards.
1: A constitutional lawyer is defending the generous super scheme for MPs, saying it guards against corruption. Taxpayers contribute $2.50 for every dollar MPs put in, up to $36,000. Meanwhile, ordinary employers are only made to contribute 3.5% of a worker's salary. Graham Edgler says MPs who know they'll be safe in retirement are less likely to look for money elsewhere.
4: It's that you're going to be looked after. Yes, it's generous, but it's money that would come out of your salary that probably if we didn't have the super scheme, your salaries would be a bit higher.
1: Global conflict is expected to send petrol prices up, and it's not just the situation in Iran. AA Fuel spokesman Terry Collins says prices are probably as low as they'll be for a while. He says the Strait of Hormuz is still disrupted, but fewer ships are stuck there and are taking alternative routes. Collins says conflict in another country will also have an effect.
5: Look, it's the effectiveness of the Ukrainian attacks on oil refineries in Russia. What it's done is created rationing so severe within Russia that they banned the export of diesel fuel.
1: That's news. In sport, cricket, former New Zealand captain Stephen Fleming has stepped down after 18 seasons as head coach of the Chennai Super Kings in the Indian Premier League, where he oversaw five IPL titles. In rugby, coach Dave Rennie says the All Blacks will be kicking more against Ireland this weekend as they strive to break the game up and keep the Irish guessing. Rennie has also revealed the All Blacks' new leadership structure, with five senior players in a leadership group, but no official vice-captains under skipper Adi Savir. In motor racing, Shane van Gisbergen continues to grow in stature on oval circuits, finishing sixth in the latest NASCAR event in Atlanta, despite the race not finishing until 1:45 a.m. due to thunderstorms and seven cautions. And in football, New Zealand officials believe the All Whites International against India in Christchurch this November can prove the mainland is worthy of hosting the country's third A-League franchise. That's sport. I'm Tony Doe.
0: This is Aotearoa, Wellington's

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0: This is Aotearoa News.
1: In this update, the family of Sam Neill say he died with the dignity that characterised his whole life. Tributes are being shared in New Zealand and abroad for the 78-year-old actor who died unexpectedly in a Sydney hospital yesterday. Sir Sam Neill has more than 150 acting credits to his name across film and television, including Jurassic Park, The Piano and Peaky Blinders. He fought blood cancer for 5 years before revealing this year he was cancer-free. Neill told our newsroom in 2023 about writing his memoir, Did I Ever Tell You This?, during treatment when he didn't know how much longer he had to live.
2: Well, I think it sort of gives it a sort of spontaneous style, if anything. I didn't get to overthink things. In hindsight, there might have been one or two things that I would have edited out.
1: Donald Trump says the US is reinstating a naval blockade on Iran immediately and bringing in a toll. The US president says it will impose a 20% charge on all cargo shipped through the Strait of Hormuz to pay for the cost of safety and security. Trump told Fox News the US will be the guardian of the strait.
3: We should be reimbursed for that. When we do that, we're going to be reimbursed because the other nations are very wealthy, they're on our side, and we can't be expected to do that for nothing, unlike we had for many years.
1: The transport agency says more work is needed to better protect State Highway 1 south of Kaikoura from future severe weather. The stretch between Cheviot and Kaikoura is expected to open tomorrow at midday, more than a week after it was battered by severe weather. NZTA area manager Mark Pinner says improving the route's resilience is a priority.
4: We're definitely going to be looking at the design to just make sure that the river hopefully can be pushed away to not basically come over, obviously, the road.
1: An urgent work's needed to figure out why the Wairoa River keeps flooding. The banks burst late Thursday evening, the third flood in recent times. And Mayor Craig Little says experts need to work out what's changed. That's news. In sport, Brendan McCullum says he'll willingly accept responsibility for the England Test cricket team's recent shortcomings. He's spoken in the wake of receiving a tap on the shoulder, which ended his four-year tenure as Red Bull coach. McCullum's conceded the team's performances fell short in what is a results business.
5: It's been one of the most enjoyable periods that I've had in my 20-odd years in the cricketing circuit. Now, I've absolutely loved the time, obviously. I'm disappointed for all the fans that we weren't able to get the results that everyone wanted, and I'm sorry for that.
1: The Black Caps have won the toss and chosen to bowl first in their second one-day international against the West Indies in Guyana. And previous record holder Doug Howlett has graciously endorsed Will Jordan as the new All Blacks all-time test try scorer. That's sport. I'm Jodie Gale.
0: This is Aotearoa, Wellington's

0: This is Aotearoa News.
1: In this update, actor Jennifer Ward Leland says she will miss Sir Sam Neill's warmth, wit and passion for the industry. The 78-year-old actor died unexpectedly in a Sydney hospital yesterday. Neill was acclaimed for his versatility, starring in award-winning films and TV in New Zealand and abroad, including Jurassic Park, The Piano and Peaky Blinders. Ward Leland told One News no matter how successful he was, Sam never forgot his roots.
2: He proved that you can reach the absolute top of the world and still stand shoulder to shoulder with your peers. So, you know, moi mai rā, Sam, you were a wonderful, wonderful beacon of light for New Zealand actors.
1: It's been revealed a third of mothers in serious mental distress are going without the specialist care they need. Between 2006 and 2021, suicide made up more than a fifth of all maternal deaths. Claudia O'Neill has more.
3: A Herald investigation's forced Health New Zealand to publicise several reports that had largely been secret for 3 years. The reports point to a postcode lottery and reveal some people eligible for services are still unable to access them. Just a fifth of mothers in the Waitematā district are receiving care.
1: Health NZ says the report show ways to improve services for more equitable and accessible maternal mental health care. Organ Donation New Zealand's pushing for changes to boost our donation rates. Its latest annual review shows almost 300 donations from 60 deaths in 2025, a 14% donor number drop. Donor coordinator team leader Sue Garland says they're working with officials to improve our rates through better resourcing. Donald Trump says the US will impose a 20% charge on all cargo shipped from Iranian ports. It follows a fresh round of strikes between the US and Iran overnight. In response, the global oil price benchmark, Brent crude, has surged past $80 to its highest price in a month. That's news. In sport, Brendan McCullum says he'll willingly accept responsibility for the English Test cricket team's recent shortcomings. He's spoken in the wake of receiving a tap on the shoulder, which ended his four-year tenure as Red Bull coach. McCullum's conceded the team's performances fell short in what is a results business.
4: It's been one of the most enjoyable periods that I've had in my 20-odd years in the cricketing circuit. I've absolutely loved the time. Obviously, I'm disappointed for all the fans that we weren't able to get the results that everyone wanted, and I'm sorry for that.
1: The Black Caps have removed the West Indies two openers, Akeem Orgies and John Campbell, in the first hour of their second one-day international in Guyana. The hosts are 86 for 3 in the 17th over. Previous record holder Doug Howlett has graciously endorsed Will Jordan as the new All Blacks' all-time try scorer. That's sport. I'm Jodie Gill.
0: This is Aotearoa, Wellington's

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1: Koinei, ko ngā rangona kōrero o te wā.
2: In this update, an outpouring of love for actor Sir Sam Neill from across the political spectrum. The 78-year-old died suddenly yesterday in a Sydney hospital after revealing earlier this year he was cancer-free. Deputy Prime Minister David Seymour says he was lucky enough to have met Neill once at the home of a mutual friend.
3: Based on most of the things he said in his life, he was not an ex-supporter. We were both shocked for different reasons, but he was energetic, he was opinionated. He had no roadmap, no Kiwi had made it that high before.
2: Chris Luxon says he was one of the greats, while Chris Hipkins says he made us proud to be Kiwis. Sir John Key isn't holding back on what he thinks about critics of the India Free Trade Agreement like Winston Peters. The New Zealand First Leader has raised fresh concerns about the deal after Indian Prime Minister Narendra Modi said New Zealand was committed to investing billions into the Indian economy. Prime Minister Chris Luxon says we've only committed to promoting investment. Former Prime Minister Key says while the India FTA isn't perfect, it will open access to one of the world's great economies.
4: If you're opposed to the FTA, you're a clown and you don't have much knowledge about economics, because here are the economics. They are 1.4 billion people. We are 5 million.
2: The latest RNZ Reed research poll has National on its lowest level since Chris Luxon came to office. The poll has Labour on 34% support, while ahead of National on 28.7. New Zealand First is on 11.5, the Greens are on 10.3, ACT 7.8, and Opportunity just below the threshold on 4.7. Auckland is set to be the new hub for premium travel with the launch of a private jet headquarters. Swissport's executive aviation unit, Private Port, has signed a deal today with Auckland-based private equity firm So Capital. That's news. In sport, New Zealand's hopes of a long-awaited under-20 World Rugby Championship title are over. France has scored a late try to snatch a 26-22 semi-final victory in Georgia. New Zealand captain Haki Wiseman concedes they gave their opponents too many chances.
5: We conceded too many errors and we were on the back foot with their set piece. Their big boys just going to work, and that was something we talked about earlier in the week around limiting their 22 entries, and I feel like we just gave them a bit too much ball in their half.
2: Mixed martial artist Conor McGregor insists he'll fight again in the UFC despite needing surgery after a first-round loss to Max Holloway on Sunday. McGregor, who turns 38 today, suffered what appeared to be a right knee injury in the opening seconds of his first UFC bout in 5 years. At Sport, I'm Jodie Gill.
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You know what I'm saying?

0: This is Aotearoa News.
1: In this update, an outpouring of love for actor Sir Sam Neill from across the political spectrum. The 78-year-old died suddenly yesterday in a Sydney hospital after revealing earlier this year he was cancer-free. Deputy Prime Minister David Seymour says he was lucky enough to have met Neill once at the home of a mutual friend.
2: Based on most of the things he said in his life, he was not an ex supporter. We were both shocked for different reasons, but he was energetic, he was opinionated. He had no roadmap, no Kiwi had made it that high before.
1: Chris Luxon says he was one of the greats, while Chris Hipkins says he made us proud to be Kiwis. Jacinda Ardern says he was a thoughtful, curious and decent person, and she had the profound joy of chatting with Neill a few weeks ago. More evidence of how tight November's general election is going to be. The latest RNZ Reid Research poll has National in the 20s on 28.7% and Labour on 34%. New Zealand First has risen again to 11.5%. The Greens are on double digits at 10.3% and ACT is on 7.8%. The Coalition would return to power with a one-seat majority. Labour leader Chris Hipkins says the gap is a close one.
3: That shows that this election campaign's going to matter and every single vote is going to matter.
1: Business New Zealand is seeing the positives in our latest economic indicator despite continued global instability. BNZ Business New Zealand Performance of Services Index shows the sector, which makes up 70% of our economy, grew in June. Hospitality saw a contraction, but this was offset by transport growth. Chief Executive Catherine Rich says when combined with the good manufacturing index results, it adds up to a good outlook for the economy. But she notes things can change dramatically, saying we can't influence what happens in the Strait of Hormuz. Sir John Key is pushing back at Winston Peters' latest criticism of the India Free Trade Agreement. The former Prime Minister claims anyone who's opposed to the Indian FTA is a clown who doesn't have much knowledge of economics. And Bryan Adams is coming back to New Zealand. He'll perform in Auckland and Christchurch next March. That's news. In sport, the spin bowlers have laid a strong platform for the Black Caps to level the one-day cricket international series against the West Indies in Guyana. The hosts have been rolled for 138 to start match two after losing their first wicket for 63, with Jaden Lennox grabbing career-best figures of 5 for 19. New Zealand all-rounder Michael Bracewell sums up the effort on ESPN.
4: Probably the best time to score out there is with the new ball, so they came out and brought the game to us. And yeah, it was lucky to get that wicket, and then the other guys, the other spinners in particular, came on and bowled really well.
1: And the Black Caps have begun their chase for 139 for victory. A short time ago, they were 35 without loss. A contender for Game of the Season to conclude round 14 of basketball's NBL. The Manawatu Jets have beaten the Nelson Giants 120-113 in double overtime at Palmerston North. That's sport. I'm Malcolm Jordan.
5: This is Aotearoa. Wellington's

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1: In this update, tributes for Sir Sam Neill from both sides of politics and both sides of the Tasman following his unexpected death in a Sydney hospital. In Australia, Anthony Albanese says he earned a special place in Australian hearts. Here in New Zealand, Chris Luxon is calling him one of the greats. Winston Peters is describing him as a Kiwi icon. And Chris Hipkins says he made us proud to be Kiwi. Acting Prime Minister David Seymour says he remembers meeting Neill in the kitchen of a mutual friend. And he was clearly energetic, talented and opinionated.
2: He was very polite, but he didn't say I'm going to vote for you, that's for sure.
1: Actor Rhys Darby says he feels numb after hearing the news. And comedian and close friend Magda Zabritsky says the pair shared a close bond and Sir Sam even named a duck after her.
3: Such a talented, classy, beautiful human being. I'm just very sad for all who loved him, and there are so many of us.
1: Labour leader Chris Hipkins says he's had informal conversations with the Prime Minister about the possibility of joining Australia and Fiji's new alliance. The government said last week it was exploring joining the Ocean of Peace Alliance, a fresh defence pact between the two countries. Acting Prime Minister David Seymour says it's highly likely New Zealand will join soon, and Hipkins says he's broadly supportive of that.
4: There's no question that both Fiji and Australia are very close partners of New Zealand and that we have a lot of common interest in this area.
1: The deadline's approaching for Cabinet to make a decision on what happens when our two main warships retire. Business think tank the New Zealand Initiative is warning what replaces the frigates will determine our trade routes and defence capabilities for the next generation. Senior fellow, retired Major General John Howard, says it's a matter of national security given the complex geopolitical environment.
5: We need to show that we're able to not just understand the changing situation, but we're agile enough to make strategic decisions to protect our national interests.
1: Bryan Adams is coming back to New Zealand. He'll perform in Auckland and Christchurch next March. That's news. In sport, a touch of patriotism from Sir Scott Dixon on his move away from IndyCar team Chip Ganassi after 25 years. The New Zealander has spoken further about his move to Arrow McLaren for 2027 on a two-year deal, saying he was eager to try something different. Dixon says the team's full of great people and funded extremely well. He says it's also hard to deny the attraction of McLaren's Kiwi heritage.
6: I'm a big fan of Bruce McLaren. You know, I've read all his books. You know, I have lots of pictures, autographs of his, and you know, fascinated by purely what he created. You know, and for me, that was also a very big pull.
1: And to the second one-day cricket international between New Zealand and the West Indies in Guyana. New Zealand needing 139 to win after rolling the Windies for 138. New Zealand are 94 for 4. 94 for 4 in the 21st over, needing a further 45 runs from 29 overs. That was a short time ago. That's sport. I'm Malcolm Jordan.
7: Ngā matapai, huirere, mō te wanganui atara, mō tēnei rā.
8: Cloudy periods with the odd light shower, both morning and evening with Northleaks.
7: Today's high, tekau marima. Tonight's low, tekau matoru.

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1: Kia ora, welcome along. Hopefully you're doing well. Hopefully you enjoy your Tuesday for the 14th of July. As yes. Getting our way through the week. Had a little bit of a rainy period last night and listened to that through the curtains. It was quite nice, actually. I do like listening to a nice rain. I'm so cool like that. I was doing some cleaning around the Friday, and then the rain came in.
0: As you do.
1: Oh, this is nice.
0: It's good to be back in the studio, though.
1: Yes, welcome back. It is good to have you back, too.
0: No, let's crack up. I had my aunties coming through and like, why are you not on the radio? I was like, guys, sometimes I do get sick. Sometimes I do need a kickback, okay?
1: Excuse me, T, as the main character, you're not allowed to be, unfortunately. You are unimpeachable. You must be fit as a fiddle at all times.
0: We tuned in and then it was just typing, but we still listened because we're loyal like that. I was like, thank you.
1: Thanks, guys. Appreciate it. Love you all. I love the realization of just being like, wait a minute, if T's here and we can't hear her on there,
0: where is she?
1: Who's driving the boat?
0: Who's doing it?
1: I mentioned them walking in and just seeing you with, you know, like a pile of tissues surrounding you, that like ice pack thing from all movies on your head as you've got your legs elevated. They're like, why aren't you on the radio? And you just look at them going, really? Why do you think?
0: I don't know. There will be signs.
1: but you're unwell, so it's like, there will be signs. Oh gosh, I'm sick. I forgot, classic cartoon, thermometer just loosely dangling out of your mouth as well, going, yeah, it's fine.
0: No, I was going to call you yesterday, but then I was like, I cannot even comprehend anything. So I literally ended up just talking my text and sending that to you.
1: Oh, nice.
0: Just to let you know, because I was like, my voice, I couldn't even recognize it.
1: I haven't used text-to-speech or speech-to-text would have been a word. From memory, yours did a surprisingly good job at translating. Mine would have just been sent to you a unintelligible just garble of words.
0: Okay, good.

0: Absolutely, I thought
1: so. Well-loved Kiwi.
0: A very well-loved
1: Kiwi. Even though Australia and America did try and claim him.
0: Absolutely, and then Australia said, wait, he's living here right now. Because he was in Sydney, Australia at the time. But absolutely well-loved Kiwi. A yes. Sweet, sweet guy who performed in probably some of the nation's favourite movies as well. Mm-hmm. And obviously just some wonderful stuff there. So wishing to the Neil family, wishing you all the very best as well.
1: And every fan who loved him.
0: Absolutely as well.
1: But definitely, they're going through it.
0: Definitely going through it as well, but it's an unprecedented time for the families they're going through, and they've asked for a little bit of a little bit of privacy and a bit of time as they process that and deal with it. But we thought maybe we might be able to do a little tribute to it and just kind of maybe share what have been some of our favourite moments, what have been some of our favourite bits of his life and of his filmography.
1: To
0: say, so we might talk about that a little bit later in the show.
1: Yes, also, we have a co-papa for our kids and also for our older kids.
0: Also me, it's just me.
1: That is happening in Takina, with details will come later on in the show. 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
1: You're here with T and Toby. Keep listening. We're going to be talking about Takina's Lego Star Wars exhibition. Very exciting for children and adults who still wish to be children. A fantastic exhibition. We'll give you more information about that very soon on TR1 Toy Fair.
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1: Now, there's a lot of great things in this world. There's a lot of good exhibitions you can go and see all around the region. But I think in terms of, especially as we're in the second week of the school holidays, obviously you want something that you can take the tamariki along to, something that they can enjoy. But also something that you will greatly enjoy as well. So basically, it's a win-win situation. And when it comes to events like that, there really is only one choice, and that has got to be the Lego Star Wars The Exhibition. I can feel just the ego building as I listen to the song. Are you not entertained? There you go. But Lego Star Wars The Exhibition is happening over at Takina. It is a celebration of Star Wars in Lego form. It's about building, battling, and exploring the galaxy when Lego Star Wars. The exhibition has made its international debut at Takina, and you can go along and see it. Running until about October, Lego fans and Star Wars enthusiasts will experience the Force like never before, with iconic characters and scenes brought to life in stunning Lego brick detail.
0: Yes, it is a ticketed event, Etiwano, so you gotta make sure you get in for your tickets. Head on over to Ticketek or just go onto the website. You're looking about arranging from like $22 to $45, depending. There's options. You can either go with a flexi time session or you can go with a timed session.
1: Absolutely. So you can either go for a specific time slot or you can just go whenever, depending on time frames and all of that. Now, I know that's not the cheapest event in the world, but you have to consider one thing as well, because you get to step into a world of epic battles, gargantuan spaceships, and breathtaking landscapes from a galaxy far, far away. And also, you've got to paying for the quality and the workmanship that's gone into this, because they used over 8 million Lego bricks to build this exhibition, and it took more than 25,000 hours to complete the whole exhibition. It's a world first experience created by Ryan the Brickman McNaught and also his Brickman team. Visitors are invited to help build massive Lego Star Wars landscapes brick by brick, taking part in hands-on building activities, see their creations come to life digitally as they choose their allegiance and face off against friends. From building starfighters to crafting custom lightsabers out of Lego bricks, interactive elements and immersive experiences await fans of all ages. So, if you have some tamariki who are interested in Lego, or you're just very interested in Lego yourself, and or interested in Lego Star Wars, and just seeing beautiful sculptures that have been recreated, moments from the silver screen recreated right in front of you in physical form, this has got to be the event for you. So head on over to takina.co.nz for more information, and you can get your tickets for the events through there. And maybe we'll see you in a galaxy far, far away.
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1: You're here with T and Toby. Keep listening. We're going to pay a little bit of tribute to, unfortunately, recently lost the late Sam Neill. And T and I are going to have a little reminisce over some of the absolute hits of silver screen moments that we just really want to talk about and enjoy, just reminiscing on his great works. Keep listening. 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

0: Aotearoa FM. G'day, T1A. You're here with TNT.
1: Now, as you probably heard at the top of the hour, we talked about the unfortunate passing of Sam Neill. Absolute treasure. I believe quantifiable sweet, sweet guy. Absolute legend, frankly.
0: Yeah.
1: Wonderful person. And
0: Kiwi legend.
1: That's the one. Legend. All the accolades that you can possibly just give. Cause he's deserving of all of them. We were going over his some of his accolades just before we went on, because we wanted to talk more about it's a little bit of a tribute, just going, what were some of our favourite things he was in and some of our favourite pieces and how we found out about him and stuff that we liked of his. And T was just reading out some of his accolades and went, do you know he was knighted? I went, of course he was knighted. He's Sam Neill. Feels like an obvious one.
0: Right. I mean, he's got awards in America, awards in Australia, awards in New Zealand.
1: You know that you're a lovely person when you receive international accolades of the highest order, but also other countries try to claim you. Just America and Australia just
0: going.
1: European
0: awards.
1: Yeah, those two. Do you think Europeans try to claim him as well? Where they're just like, oh, maybe he's one of our. I do believe. Sam Neill sounds like quite a British name. All right, back off. He's ours. No, but absolutely wonderful guy. When it comes to thinking about just kind of what we got, how we got into him, I've just had a really fun time going through his filmography, because I forgot how many things he was in.
0: Oh, he was in so many things, like whether it be supporting, whether it be the director of, or just like his notable movies.
1: Notable movies, but because he did do some production and also some directing roles, but his big one, of course, was acting. Some of his earliest credits are from the early 70s, and of course, all the way up until he still has credits from this year and last year for things that he was in. Although his most recent credit, I believe, if I've got this right, is from a Super Bowl commercial. Yeah, as you do. But obviously, the first one has to be the one that everybody knows.
0: That we all know.
1: It's the one we're all thinking of. So, Hunt for the Wilder People. It's fantastic. Obviously,
0: it is a great one.
1: Fantastic movie, directed by Taika Waititi, and I think that Sam did a wonderful job playing the dad figure on that. Just and of course, him with Julian Dennison, just kind of just going off, and just Sam just playing really gruff guy, just absolutely taking nothing, just absolutely not having it, dealing with just this absolute gangster. And just having a wonderful time with that. Okay, right. I'm sorry for teasing you. The one that we know him for.
0: Yes, let's address the T-Rex in the room.
1: Let's address the T-Rex in the room. So, Peaky Blinders, he played a director. he actually played a detective in that show in the first season. And obviously, yes. Early seasons, heavy hitting, fantastic stuff there. And some of the chemistry, and by chemistry I mean the busting of heads between him and Cillian Murphy, as well as obviously Cillian Murphy, Thomas Shelby's trying to hide his antics, the detective's trying to find out his antics, just between the two of them. Oh, fantastic stuff. Okay, now we can talk about Jurassic Park. I'm sorry about that. Obviously, you've got to talk about Jurassic Park, an absolute hit of the 90s, and spawned a massive franchise as well. And it's one of those ones where I've read the books, and the book is fantastic, and I still will fly the flag.
0: Yeah.
1: Of the books a bit, usually a bit in the movies. I'll tell you what, the Jurassic Park movie comes close.
0: I mean, it's a classic. Everybody knows that Jurassic Park, the first one, the OG, is the one you can't beat.
1: Absolutely. All the other ones go through varying stages of just like, oh, they're alright, or oh, maybe not. But the first one is just a mwah, chef's kiss of just fantastic casting, fantastic acting, wonderful work done with the technology at the time. Great stuff as well. Because, I mean, you had Sam Neill bouncing off Jeff Goldblum, just absolutely having a ball, and you had all the other actors as well, Laura Dern as well, and just fantastic stuff in there. Really cool. And you can see why they kept bringing him back for various sequels. Going,
0: yeah,
1: we need to get Alan Grant. We need to get Dr. Alan Grant back on the scene and all of that.
0: This is gone. Pull him back.
1: Absolutely. And what were some of your memories too?
0: I mean,
1: ones that caught your eye.
0: My top three in terms of filmography would probably be the live action of Peter Rabbit.
1: Yes.
0: Because I grew up with that book, so being able to see it in live action, it was so nostalgic for me.
1: Oh, good old McGregor.
0: Yeah.
1: Mr. McGregor.
0: The piano. The Piano is also another one for me. It's a very old film.
1: I never saw this one.
0: The Piano, it was the first piece I ever learned to play, probably. Yeah, one of the first pieces I ever learned to play.
1: Are you telling me that you learned to play the piano on the piano?
0: Yes.
1: You learned to play piano on the piano.
0: You've got to go with Jurassic Park.
1: I mean, you've got to.
0: Yeah, the classic one and only. So, top three. What about you?
1: One and only if you ignore the sequels. You'll see, it's fine. I cheekily touched on the list by teasing the dear listener by just constantly not mentioning Jurassic Park. So definitely you've got Hunt for the Wilder People, the dead character he plays in that. Mm-hmm. Peaky Blinders when he plays the detective is fantastic. And of course, Jurassic Park, Dr. Alan Grant, fantastic stuff there as well. So obviously, fantastic bunch of accolades. One last thing I do want to mention very quickly. One thing I really enjoyed. Back in 2020... many cool things happen. Bad things, but also he was quite busy, as it turned out. Made a miniseries as well, which was quite amusing with the help of his friends. But one thing I quite enjoyed was favourite British comedian Russell Howard travelled over here once Aotearoa reopened up, but the rest of the world was still in lockdown, because he was like, these guys are doing the right thing, I'm going to go visit them. And one of the episodes, he toured around the country and just went to go visit Sam Neill, and they just had a really chill day, and he asked him about like accolades and movie stuff, and he went, I mean, it's all well and good, but I just really enjoy being on the vineyard. Like, he just makes his own wine. He just lives out in the country.
0: I love that.
1: It's the epitome of had a big career, had his time in the limelight, and went, that was good. I would like to go to this quiet countryside now.
0: I'd like to have my glass of wine and watch my vineyard.
1: I'm just gonna go back to the quiet life. So the episode is just Russell spending the day hanging out at the vineyard with Sam Neill and looking at the process of how he makes it, and just seeing. Also, I love seeing someone fascinated with their craft. This man was deeply fascinated and just really enthusiastic about the craft as well. So, Sam Neill. 1947 to 2026, rest in peace. You will be dearly missed by fans, by family, by everybody. Mm-hmm. You're here with T and Toby. Aotearoa Tōru.
2: This is Aotearoa News.
3: In this update, the unexpected death of acclaimed Kiwi actor Sir Sam Neill is being felt far and wide. He's died aged 78 after a five-decade career in which he built more than 150 acting credits. Actor and director Sir Ian Mune says they were friends for more than 50 years.
4: He had a wicked sense of humour and he never cracked a smile, so you had to really pay attention to know whether he was insulting you, complimenting you, or just making a joke.
3: Jurassic Park co-star Laura Dern has called Neill a beloved lifetime friend who showed her the depths of loyalty, love, and the driest of wit. Director Steven Spielberg says he adored making all the Jurassic movies with Neill. Ex-broadcaster Paul Henry has been announced as ACT's newest candidate for this year's election. Leader David Seymour has unveiled his bid this morning, saying he'll be a wonderful addition. Henry stood for National in 1999, but is best known for hosting TVNZ's Breakfast in the mid-2000s. He says this is spurred by considering his 10 grandchildren.
5: As I looked at them, I thought, what is the chance that as you grow a little older, you will have the same opportunities that your grandfather had when he was growing up in paradise?
3: New evidence suggests nitrate in drinking water could increase the risk of premature birth. A study of more than 700,000 birth records and estimated nitrate levels at the mother's residence found it potentially contributes to about 4% of preterm births every year. Study author Canterbury University Associate Professor Tim Chambers says the risk is at levels well below the current regulatory limit.
6: There is a relatively small or modest effect, but there are a lot of people that have those levels of nitrate in their drinking water, so there is a relatively substantial public health risk.
3: Labor's leader is warning against voting for the Opportunity Party this election. An RNZ Reid research poll puts Labor on 34%, well ahead of National's 28.7. New Zealand First has soared to 11.5, the Greens are up slightly to 10.3, and ACT has risen to 7.8. Opportunity is on 4.7%, nearing the 5% Parliament threshold. Chris Hipkins says Opportunity's been clear it could support a National government.
7: So those who are looking and saying we want to change the government have a very clear message from Opportunity.
3: That's news. In sport, the Breakers have added Kiwi big man Anzac Rosetto for the upcoming ANBL basketball season. The 25-year-old, the 208-centimetre enforcer, last suited up in the Aussie League for Southeast Melbourne in 2024. He's since played in Germany's second tier and in the local NBL for Tauranga. A familiar face as Sir Scott Dixon prepares to make his landmark IndyCar team switch. The New Zealander joins Arrow McLaren next season after 25 years with Chip Ganassi. Dixon says he's been friends with McLaren Racing CEO Zak Brown longer than current boss Chip Ganassi, meeting him when he moved to Indianapolis in 1999.
8: He was running a go-kart track here called Zak Attack, and I spent many a days, you know, with him out there, and he's based in London now, and off-season for me is there with the family as well, so we definitely catch up.
3: That's sport. I'm Malcolm Jordan.
0: Ngā matapai, huirere, mō te wanganui atara, mō tēnei rā.
1: Cloudy periods with the odd light shower, both morning and evening with Northleaks.
0: Today's high, tekau mārima, tonight's low, tekau mātoru.